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3: A message from RAD.

0: Ruby, and you're listening to T-Bar Radio. And that was Kink Stingray. And here we are again, Bronga Festival live. You're listening to T-Bot Radio. Here we are. We got Polly G in the house and Tunes with Talia. And we are rocking it. This is the last day, sadly, on a Sunday. The big day, I reckon.
1: Yes.
0: I mean, yesterday was as big, but it was, I think today we got so many great, great events. We got the marathon. We also have the performances, the event stores, the dances again.
1: We still got football games kicking off from all
0: the finals today.
1: Yes, so that's worth having a read off. If you're a footy fan, come down and check it out.
0: Yeah, yeah, definitely. And it is a great day, a great morning. And also, we do have a hamper and salted plum giveaway, and the winners will be announced. So if you miss that and you're from Bulman, Bestwick and Barunga, definitely get into the hamper. We'll talk more about it later on. But, yeah, it's definitely a chance to win such great prizes. But also the music lineup for today. I mean, we got the Troy Cassidaly performing.
1: We got Emily Woolamara.
0: No, that was yesterday.
1: Oh, that was yesterday. Oh, I missed, right? I missed it.
0: Oh, what a pity. And we got many, many great, great performances today, as well as Battle of the Bands.
1: Yes.
0: The winners will be announced.
1: And one of our own broadcasters is going to be the judge. How exciting is that?
0: Maybe we might have a little sneak peek spoiler from him, but we are ready to rock it up for today. This is Electric Fields, and welcome back to the broadcast of T-Bar Radio live at Barunga, the very, very last day, sadly.

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0: That was Drifting Clouds. A big shout to Terry, one of our singers of Drifting Clouds band. They will be performing 13th of June, Darwin, if you want to have a listen. Great little gig he will be playing out. I mean, he's playing out all over. While talking about gigs and performances, I think we are all ready for tonight, aren't we, Polly G?
1: Yes, we certainly are, and I'm ready to rock and roll for the rest of the festivities here. And there's still plenty more music that'll be taking place later on tonight. We've got plenty of footy games. There's so much to see and do and take full advantage of the festivities. Everyone here is fantastic, lovely, and friendly. It's just really, really adds to the, I guess, the fun of the festivities.
0: Yeah, definitely. And we are ready to roll. I mean, it is quite early. Personally, it's early for me. I mean, 30 past 10. I don't know about
1: it's
0: you.
1: It's a weekend and we're up before 11, yep. So that's not a good sign.
0: And with the sleep we got, because we were so excited last night, I mean, we had the bands going, great, great bands. We had Jem Casadale, we had Emily Waramara, we had Rob Edwards, we have the Garangali band. They were just rocking it.
1: No, I missed that one, unfortunately. Yeah. So do tell.
0: They were just amazing. The vibe they had out, you know, they had all the mob on stage, you know, family listening into the crowd, their music, you know, it was just such a great little feel as well. And yeah, they brought out the didgeridoo, they brought out, you know, their outfit, you know, all the great wear, and definitely rocking it out in blue they were.
1: Certainly sounds like it was a lot of fun, and I missed out, unfortunately.
0: But you got good sleep, though.
1: I did.
0: That's a great thing.
1: Yes, so I'm full of beans, I guess would be the expression, and ready to partake on our last day here.
0: Yeah, you definitely need a lot of sleep for tonight.
1: Yes, I'm sure that tonight we'll go out in a bang, in a good way. Yes.
0: In a good way, yep, hopefully.
1: We'll definitely know how to party. For those of you who like to enjoy music, make sure you don't miss that later on tonight.
0: Yeah, definitely. And if you're throughout the day at Barunga Festival, it will be cold tonight. It was freezing last night. And,
1: oh, please, I was wearing my long socks on the way here. Yeah. I was not getting out of that bed without those long socks. It wasn't happening.
0: Yeah, I don't know about you, but I was freezing. I had the jumper and everything, and I'm like, ooh, no, it's going straight through the jumper. So, yeah, make sure, you know, to snuggle up tonight, you mob, with jumpers, socks, wherever, you know, if you're allowed to have a campfire going, then do so in a safe way as well.
1: Surprisingly, it's still a bit cool, and it's like, well, you know, almost hitting the 11 mark soon. Well, it will be, and it's still quite cool. Like you don't, especially when you're in the shade, it's like no, just climb back into bed.
0: I think that's quite the coldest morning
1: since we've arrived.
0: Yeah,
1: anyway.
0: Yeah. So the coldest morning this weekend, maybe. So who knows what we'll have in store tonight. But I mean, throughout the day, it will be also sunny. You will also get the sun as well as the coldness. And, you know, make sure to drink lots of water, wear sunscreens, hat, you know, the gist. So, yeah, definitely
1: you
0: stay
1: the drill
0: hydrated, you mob.
1: Yep. You know the drill to have fun in the sun.
0: Yeah, yep. And there's power and water stations throughout the events, little water stops, little water coolers. So definitely make sure if you stop by, you know, you might not even be thirsty, but definitely get a little drink as well and get a lot of water in your system, because tonight you might need all the energy you can have. I'm trying to save my energy for tonight, but I'm so pumped. So we got some Emily Waramara. She performed last night, and boy, did she rocked it. I mean, every single performance last night rocked it. And
1: it was fantastic. Yeah. Everyone was just awesome last night. Yeah. I really enjoyed it.
0: Yep. So this is Emily Waramara, shout out. And then we got some great tracks along the way. So stay tuned. You're tuning in to Tiba Radio.

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0: flying round and round to keep my 2 feet firmly on the ground. Now, I can't fly, but I'm telling you, I could run the pants off a kangaroo. But I don't do he can't fly, but I'm telling you, he can run the pants off a kangaroo.
1: How are you going, folks? It's John Williamson here. You're listening to my mate T-Bar.

0: And that was Frank Yammer with Brown Skin Baby. And if you like that song, hopefully he'll be performing it tonight. I cannot wait. We have the great, great performances. I think that's the most exciting I've ever been, you know, tonight. Yesterday night was set my expectations so high, but I'm excited for tonight's performances. I mean, we have the dancers, we got the awards for the footy, we also got the Battle of the Bands winner, but not only, we had Troy Cassidaly, we got Frank Yammer, and we got Rob Edwards. How are you, Delma? We have Miss Delma in the house. How are you, and are you excited for today?
1: Yes, I am excited for today, but it was kind of cold yesterday.
0: Oh,
1: and
0: yeah.
1: even during the day, I...
0: Yeah. Has it been the coldest Baronga, or has there been many, many cold Baronga festivals? Yeah. What was the coldest, do you think? Like, do you remember what year, or was it just every year?
1: Every year.
0: Anything below 25 is cold for me, so every year's the coldest.
1: Yeah, so I want to say good morning to everyone. How are you, Mom, this morning? So today is Sunday.
0: Yeah, the last day, sadly. But, we are ready to rock it out, eh, Delma?
1: Yes.
0: And we also got Polly G in the house. How are you feeling for today? Are you ready?
2: I wanted to hurry up and start. Yes, I made sure I had the best sleep so that I could enjoy myself today and have a radar and check everything out one last time, make sure I didn't miss anything, so that I've got plenty of memories from here in Baronga. And I must say, I really can't get my head around how lovely and friendly everyone is here. The people in the community are just so lovely and friendly, and everyone's smiling and looking like they're having a great time.
0: Yeah, and I mean, I think we all are. There's just so many things going on. I mean, you got workshops, you got all the storeholders, you have the, I'm pretty sure, the marathon starts. Oh, I think we actually missed it. I wonder if we have the winners for the marathon. It started at 8 a.m., and sadly, we were not early birds there, and we did not get the worm for the for the little marathon, but, you know, maybe next time we might have to enter the marathon. What do you think, Polly G and Delma?
1: Yeah.
0: You ready to run for the marathon?
2: if Delma gets in, then maybe I'll have a crack at it.
0: Yeah. We can always have a little... We can always walk it, yeah.
2: You know, I'm just one of those people. I shouldn't be running unless I'm being chased, and even then I should be in a car. I don't run. That's not me.
0: I think, you know, with marathons like that, it's having the fun is what counts, you know. And definitely, you know, if you're in it, then I feel like you deserve a prize anyways. Either you're first or you're last, or, you know, you're a participant. It's whatever works. And, I hope we get the marathon winner. I don't know if there is a prize for the winner. There probably is, but I mean, talking about prizes, we have our own $5 hamper giveaway for Tiba Radio, and it's only for Bullman, Beswick and Baronga, and it's got so many things. We also got a salty plum draw, so guess how many salty plums there is in our jar of salty plums. So, yeah, definitely it's for Bullman, Beswick, Baronga only, and come by the truck if you want the salty plums and $500 hamper.
2: That's right, you got to be
1: today I'm last day on a Baronga and Beswick Bullman kit. You must make sure come and get them. I want to get radio promo for Tiba and Baronga, and then you must get it. Come and enter that draw to win that Mop Daga $500 worth of food and Soli Plum too.
0: Yeah, definitely. And what would you rather, Delma? Soli Plum or all that food?
1: I'll take the Soli Plum.
0: Yeah.
2: Oh, see, got someone on my side. Someone siding with me.
0: I think the most exciting is the salty plum. I mean, it's got all the salty plums, Delma.
1: Yeah.
0: It's got happy plum. It's got the classic red, red orange salty plum, and then it's got that white salty plum.
1: Yeah,
0: that
1: white
0: well.
1: Salty plum.
0: And all the best ones, all the good ones.
2: Yeah. The only thing we forgot to put in it was the salty plum powder. Can you put in the powder in there?
1: Oh, powder,
2: and
1: yeah.
2: Yeah.
1: And
2: Delma, we put it in layers. Hey. And then we just, it's making my mouth water now.
0: Maybe we'll just save it for ourselves, eh? We'll just make a salty plum jar just for ourselves. And
2: we can always tell them that Delma won the answer, and then Delma and I can sit down and hide somewhere.
0: Yeah, Delma's the winner. But yeah, definitely getting quick, and we'll be announcing it today. We might not have the time because we need more little names in the draw to give away, and have a chance to see which hamper will be yours today.
2: That's right, we don't want to let them go home with it, so we want someone to win it, be the fortunate winner. You have to be in it to win it. And if you can't find the truck, find Delma. I'm sure Delma will be happy to give you instructions on how to find the truck. And but seriously, folks, you've got to come in and take advantage of the hamper. It's fantastic. It's got everything you could possibly want or need for the house and for the family.
0: Like bully beef, you mob.
2: Oh. And a bit missing is a lovely fresh damper.
0: Yeah. Mhm.
1: Oh yeah, that old lady gonna be cooking damper too later on.
0: Oh yeah, what time would that be about?
1: At the Mimal Ranger tent.
0: Yeah. Oh, we're sure to definitely walk by that tent.
2: I call dibs. I'm going.
0: All we need is the golden syrup or honey or jam. Any of them, or even just by itself, it's nice.
1: Oh, we can just have it nice and hot, that damper with honey and jam.
0: Yeah, maybe some cup of tea. Ooh, that'd be good. Making ourselves hungry, you know. We might need to get a brunch. But we got some great, great tracks along the way, so stay tuned. And you're tuning in to the live broadcast of Barunga Festival with Delma. We got Polly G, and we got me, Talia, here in the Miss Jetta truck, rocking the area. We got our speaker in the back, and we are ready to roll. This is a great, great track here on Tiba Radio.

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1: 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Whoa.

0: killed. I see shadows on the hill.
1: And that was some Troy Cassidaly here. Shadows on the Hill. A little bit of a great, great song and a great storytelling. And we will be listening live, Troy Cassidaly, tonight. Polly G, how excited are you?
2: Yes, I'm thrilled, and I'm sure it's going to be fantastic. So we just had like a little taste of what's yet to come later on, especially as Little Sister's already mentioned, we're going to have Troy Cassidaly and many more artists lined up to keep you entertained and take Barunga out in a bang, folks.
1: Yep, definitely, and we will be keeping you company with all the great tracks, and I thought to have a little twist. I mean, we're playing great tracks already. We're rocking it up. But I feel like I'm kind of in the mood for country music. And I know I've been playing Troy Cassidaly, some Warren H. Williams, you know, a great, great country music artist. But, you know, I might have a little, let's have a little theme, and it's country, but also with countrymen as well. And what better roles than Troy Cassidaly we just had. So we're going to put on some Alan Jackson and give you more of a good time. This track right here, it's a good time. And we will catch you after a couple of songs here and to tell you more about Barunga Festival and keeping you tuned in here on Tiba Radio, your voice in the bush.

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1: Hi, my name is Asmund Turner from Manangrita. I'd like to shout out to all my mob from Alice Springs, Arinda Mob, Central Arinda, Eastern Arinda and Western Arinda. When you're out in the hot heat, always wear a protective hat and always drink plenty of water. Don't work too hard and stay safe on the road.

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1: And that was some Brooks and Dunn here on Tiba Radio, having a little bit of a country hour, I'd suppose. I mean, we got countrymen and country playlists. We got some Warren H. Williams yet again, featured Casey Chambers and Shane Nicholson. But we also got some Dolly Parton as well lined up for you, Mob. Bring you all the way till 2 p.m. We might have a couple of other different voices throughout the day, different flavors of music, and also great talks, maybe interviews. So yeah, if you have a chance, if you want your message to share on the airwaves at Barunga Festival, definitely let us know. But right now we will be rocking it out, and we got some Warren H. Williams once again, and some Dolly Parton. What do you reckon, Polly G, here for some Dolly Parton?
2: Oh, definitely, for sure. And I'm liking your playlist from country to... What did you call it? Your country to...
1: Country and countrymen.
2: Country and countrymen. So this is a playlist that she's showing off and letting me have a go at, listen to. And I like it so far.
1: Yeah. So, of course, we got to have the Warren H. Williams on here on Tiba Radio. Your voice in the bush.
2: In the bush.

0: Hi, this is John Mayer for Rad. Music is one of the most important things in my life, but nothing is more important than life itself. When you drink, then drive, you're risking your life and the lives of everybody on the road. So whenever you're having a few drinks, just plan ahead. Before you head out, arrange a designated driver who won't drink, or make sure you have enough money for a taxi. Remember, friends don't let friends drink drive.
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1: 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Tune in, turn it up, don't miss out.

That there, of course, was none other than the one and only lovely Thelma Plum, who, of course, was joining us with the classic track of Better in Black. Okay, we still have more fabulous music to keep you entertained on this gorgeous Sunday, this 7th of June here at Barunga. And there's so much to see and do. And don't forget to try your luck to all the residents here. To come along and have a crack and try to have a go at our raffle and, of course, our salty plum giveaway. So those of you who are interested in the raffle, it is a great one for the entire house, something for everyone, from those who love their bickies to their noodles. There's so much. There's fabric softness. There's pasta. We've got the classic bulla beef. I mean, what kind of hamper would it be without the bulla beef? We've also got, what else we got here? We got some cocoa, we've got some marshmallows. So come along, say hello, and all you have to do to enter in our awesome $500 hamper giveaway draw here from Tiba. The rules are so simple and easy, folks. All you have to do is be a resident from Bulman, Biswick, and Barunga. And all you have to do is do a promo that I am Cinderella or Donald Duck or whoever whatever your name is. And you're listening to Tiba, your voice in the bush. Good luck, folks. Like I said, it's a fantastic hamper, but you've got to be in it to win it.

0: Hello, my name is Natsuo Kawasaki. I'm from Tokyo. こんにちは。私の名前は川崎夏穂です。東京から来ました。You are listening to TVA Radio, your voice and the beat.
1: Crazy to me to think that, you know, we have the oldest people.

Rightio, we just finished having a fantastic track there, Vision with Teenage Band, folks. Certainly get you in the mood and sit back and relax and enjoy such a lovely afternoon. We have still got the footy going on, folks, there. We've got the women's division still going, and I think it is, I could be wrong here, folks, I think it is the last women's division in the football, so go and have a read out and, of course, check it out. Rightio, stay tuned because we still have plenty more tracks lined up to keep you entertained. We've got some Jimmy Little. What else we got here? We've also got some Akadaka and James Bennett as well. So stay tuned, folks, and don't touch that dial.

0: This is Lazarus Jiggly from Kakarindji. If you're cruising down the road, please be careful.
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7: Yeah! Regulator!

Tell me who's that writing, John the Revelator. Tell me who's that writing, John the Revelator. Tell me who's that writing, John the Revelator. Wrote the book of the seven seas.

0: Very relaxing and smooth track there indeed, folks. We're going to shake things up and change the pace a little bit to keep you awake on this gorgeous Sunday afternoon. The time now, of course, is 1 o'clock, according to my little clock. Now, a little interesting fun fact here, folks. Between 1 and 3, they've got the Battle of the Bands. Now, this is worth having a radar and, of course, checking out, because the winner of the Battle of the Bands apparently will be performing at the stage later on here, where we are located later on this evening. So best of luck to all our entries, and cannot wait to see who the lucky winners are. So if you're enjoying music and you want to have more of a radar, go down and, of course, check out the Battle of the Bands. Now, I've been told this is closer down where the footy field is. They've also got the footy still going and still kicking, and it's worth having a radar and checking it out, folks. They've also got the women's footies final. Now, that is going to kick off around 4 p.m. later on this afternoon. We will keep you posted and up to date with that for all our footy fans. For our residents here in Barunga, don't forget, folks, to come along and enter in our $500 hamper giveaway draw. All you have to do is be a resident from the following communities, from Bulman, Biswick, and, of course, Barunga. That's it. Simple. And then all you have to do is do a promo for us, go straight in the draw, and you'll be able to win our $500 hamper giveaway. So good luck to all of you who come along and enter in it. And of course, we still have our Salty Plum giveaway to do, but that's a little later on. All right, let's get back on track and play some more music. Here is Jimmy Barnes with No Second Prize.
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Rightio, we just finished having some John Farnham there, folks, with the classic of Chain Reaction. Just a reminder and a heads up to check out the bands that are taking place down where the footy oval, and the winner will be from Battle of the Bands. The winner will be up here later on tonight at the main stage. Also, a reminder to take a view and check out, of course, the women's footy grand final. That's going to kick off from 4 o'clock today, and the men's footy grand final will kick off later on this evening from 5 p.m. So that's a little something there for all the footy fans. And of course, this will take place at the main football oval. So if you love your footy, make sure you check that out, folks, and have a radar. Okay, stay tuned. We still have more fabulous music to keep you entertained, as well as more information and what's going on here at the Barunga Festival. There's so much to see and do. There is plenty of arts and crafts stalls, all kinds of stuff you can possibly think of, where you can get your Barunga shirts, hats. They've got it. Yeah, you name it, they've pretty much got it. So have a radar, check it out. And the best of all is, of course, the atmosphere and the buzz. Everyone is so friendly, and of course the energy, you can just feel it in the air, that everyone is just having a fabulous time.

I'm going to do this song I picked especially for today for this crowd. I think it'll y'all can really identify with this subject matter of this particular tune, and I'm going to have some help on it. But go ahead, boy.

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Ladies and gentlemen, you don't even need to say the name. Ken George Street.

Radio, that was Help Me Make It Through the Night there with Kris Kristofferson, a classic country track. Stay tuned, folks, because up next we've got some B2M. They're going to be joining us shortly with Molly Molly Lear. Radio, don't forget, folks, there is plenty to see and do. You've got the football games that are kicking off with the men's and the women's finals. Especially those who enjoy their sports, you're going to want to check that out. And, of course, have a radar. Now, that's for the main finals for the football, folks, is going to kick off. The first one will be the women's grand final taking place at 4 p.m. And the women, men, will take off later on at 5 p.m. And this is going to take place at the main football oval. All right, stay tuned for more fabulous music to keep you entertained. And, of course, all you kids out there, don't forget to come along and try your luck at the Solidy Plum giveaway that we are having. It's guaranteed that there's a Solidy Plum for everyone in it if you want to try your luck. And it's really easy. All you have to do is do a station ID for us, folks, to enter in our Solidy Plum draw. You need to be a resident, of course, from one of the three communities that are on our list, part of our giveaway. And that, of course, is Barunga, as well as Biswick, and, of course, Bulman. So come along, and all you have to do is do a promo, folks, to go straight into the draw for one of the, for our Solidy Plum giveaway.

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0: back to me.
1: Righty-o, folks, that there, of course, was Whispering Pines. Stay tuned. We got some Bob Marley and the Wailers coming up with the classic of Is This Love? We got some Jimmy Little, as well as many other fabulous artists to keep you entertained on this gorgeous Sunday afternoon. Keeping in mind, thanks, folks, to come in and try your luck and guess the Soddy Plums. We already had some awesome contestants who came in and tried. So if you want to do the Soddy Plum draw, you need to be a resident from the following communities. You need to be a resident from Bullman, Biswick, and of course Upperunga. And all you got to do is come to the Tiba track here, folks, and do a promo, your name, and of course your listing to Tiba, your voice in the bush, and you will go straight into the draw for our Soddy Plum giveaway. We've already had a couple of, like I said, fabulous contestants to come along and try their luck and guess. So if you want to have a go at it and cracking it, then you have to be in it to win it.

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It'll sit right here on this land, and you could leave town a rich man. And he said, boys, whatever you're offering, it won't be enough.

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I still see her pink bow and her brown hair. She's in the big city now, but she still calls home.

0: Jessica Malboy there with her cover version, folks, of Can't Help Myself, Sugar Pie, Honey Bunch. Rightio, we still have some Troy Casa Daily, some Yuffie Indie, and of course some Brett Strong still to come here on Tiva, your voice in the bush. Keeping in mind that today is our last day, we are going to be drawing the lucky winners for the Soddy Poms later on this afternoon, so listen out, folks. You need to be a resident at one of the following three communities. So here we go, folks. You need to be a member from the one and only Bulman, Brunswick, and as well as Barunga. And we're going to draw the winner of our Soddy Plum a little later on today. Also, the same residents from the same communities, don't forget to enter in our hamper. And all you have to do to win our deadly hamper is to do a promo. You're listening to Tiba. It's that simple and that easy, folks. Rightio, let's kick off with some more music.
1: And she wore the crown. 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
5: My name's Malati Yunipingo. I'm from a little community called Ski Beach. That's in Nellon Boy in Gulf Peninsula. And you're listening to Tiba Radio. I am Malati Yunipingo. Over and out. Boo-boo.

0: that was a little bit of some George Jones, and we are here with the bachelor students once again, and great crew. So yeah, we are here to talk about all things Barunga and how they're feeling. I'm here with Philip. How are you feeling today?
1: Yeah, I feel good. I feel very good. It's good to be back again today. Yeah, another beautiful day. They're just doing sound check at the moment. We're in for another big day. Thank you, Talia, and we'll look forward to it.
0: Yeah, definitely. And they are doing sound check, and we're looking at the... We heard Rob Edwards play, so a shout out. And we are waiting for the bands and performances to play tonight. I can't wait. We also got Jalinga here. How are you today?
2: I'm feeling really good. Yesterday was such a good day, and it was only day one, so I'm very keen to see what day two brings. Really looking forward to seeing the grand finals and hearing Troy Casadaley, but also Frank Yama and Rob Edwards. Very, very intrigued to see what today brings.
0: Yeah, yeah, definitely. We had a little look at the footy last night. How did you think of it?
2: Oh, I thought it was real deadly seeing, because I'm an NRL fan, AFL is very new to me, and it was actually really interesting. I wouldn't mind having a go.
0: Yeah, we should try in for next team, next year. We should have, like, our own little bachelor crew.
2: Yeah, start our own little bachelor AFL team and put it in.
0: But yeah, it's definitely a good, I love the footy, like, all the teams across the community always playing and are coming in as well, so.
2: Yeah.
1: Can I give a quick shout out? I just want to give a shout out to Talia. It's her birthday today. She's 20 years old. So happy birthday, Talia. Hope you have a great day.
0: Thank you. And we are here with Sandra as well, and Tassandra as well. So how are yous feeling?
3: Yeah, I enjoyed yesterday. It was amazing, and I really loved the bands last night. And Dem Casadaley, she is a beautiful woman, and she's got the most beautiful voice. And she had Dad Troy on stage with her too, singing along with her. But yeah, she's amazing, and I'm looking forward to seeing Cuzzo tonight, Troy Casadaley, to play. Yeah, I'm just looking out at the crowd. It's a bit chilled this morning. Yeah, everyone had a big night yesterday, big day. Yeah, so can't wait for tonight to come. Yeah. Hear more music.
0: Yeah, definitely. We're here rocking it out, and we are definitely waiting for the bands to play tonight. I can't wait. I mean, we got the dancers, we got the music. Frank Yammer's actually just in front of us, so shout out. We got all the sound checks happening here at the main stage. And there is actually the second stage with the Battle of the Bands, that was going off a little bit before. And I'll see, there might be a winner, but I can't announce it just yet. So, yeah, I might have to tell you off radio, eh? But we got to Sandra. How are you feeling today?
4: I'm feeling great, actually. Yeah, last night was a, like, good... good night last night. Yeah, just watching all of them sing and all that, watching Emily sing. I really like Emily. Oh man, huge fan of her. And I'm watching Jem sing and Rob and all that. And yeah, it was just a good night.
0: Like, yeah. Yeah, it definitely is. You know, it's I feel like I could not choose between my favorite performances last night. Yeah. Like, I mean, the Gangali band just went off.
4: Yes.
0: And it was just so amazing, you know. All, they got the crowd moving, and they were just like, you know, the vibe. But as well as every single one of them, I mean, Jem Casadaley, she sung her heart out with, like, Troy Casadaley. We had Emily Warramura and Eleanor. And then they both just, like, you know, like, they were just so chill and vibey, and they definitely set the crowd. So I can't wait to see what's happening tonight, the last night. So yeah, we'll get into the next song there, Carrie Underwood. How are you guys liking country music?
3: I love it. I love it. With country, it's absolutely amazing.
0: Yeah, definitely. So we'll get into some Carrie Underwood here on Tiba Radio.

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5: 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Dapirik mein muck. Get into it.
6: And that was some Brianna Dinsdale. And if you can hear Jess, you know, near us, around us, you can hear Frank Yama rocking it out, playing the guitar as well as his band. And what do you think of it so far?
7: Yeah, it sounds awesome. Wow. This is like, I'm in an aura. Just the bands that have been playing here, like, it's just unbelievable. Like, it's so much fun. And, like, it's just so Aboriginal. Like, it's unbelievable. It's the first time I've ever been here. And I can't wait till the next time I come back up. I'll be just looking forward to it year after year. Like, I wish I could be here every year. It's that exciting.
6: Yeah. And we are definitely hearing a sneak peek of our live music, but you'll hear it later on into the night. But Jalinga, what would be your favourite music act so far and song, if you remember the song?
8: I don't really remember any songs, but I think I like the unreleased one by Emily Waramara.
6: Yeah,
8: That was real deadly.
6: Yeah.
8: But also seeing Gemma Cassidaly.
6: Yeah.
8: She, I never heard her before, but her voice is just wow. And then seeing her dad hop up on stage with her,
6: definitely,
8: supporting her was just so good to see. Definitely a moment.
6: Yeah, it was quite a surprise too when he popped up.
8: It was, yeah.
6: And it was definitely quite a shock. And who knows, we might have another special guest tonight, and it'll be Gem Cassidaly, maybe.
8: Might be her.
6: Not Smalling, because I don't know anything. But hopefully it'll be rocking tonight with all the bands. It really is. I'm so excited.
8: Yeah, the atmosphere real good.
6: Frank Yama's performing right now, and I just cannot wait for his next his performance tonight. What about you, Tassandra? How are you enjoying this and the live right now?
9: Oh, I'm just speechless. Like, he's just so good, and this is only just a sound check. Like, I just can't wait for tonight when it's, when he's performing.
6: Yeah,
9: and,
6: exactly.
9: The atmosphere and everything is going to be, it's going to be great tonight.
6: Yeah, and we do have some mob around the sandpit watching this, as well as we are watching it right now. We just cannot wait. What about you, Sandra?
10: Well, you know, I'm just sitting here listening to him practicing. I just want to get on the stage and dance, with the lad. He sounds good. I can't wait till he's in action.
6: We might have to maybe ask one of the stage hands we could, or just hop on stage and dance with him, mate.
10: Yeah, absolutely. Yeah.
8: I need a warm up for tonight.
10: Yeah.
6: Definitely. But we also got amazing performances. We also got amazing store holders. Have you, looked around the stores?
10: Yes. The stores, the art, the clothing, amazing. Couldn't help myself. Yesterday I'd done a big shop up.
6: Yeah.
10: But it was all good. It was worth it, what I brought.
6: Yeah, definitely. I finally looked around the jewellery stores and everything, and I actually got a little weaving package so I can make my own earrings, and it's pretty, and it's pink and purple as well.
10: Oh, suit you, Talia.
6: But there's also like store holders, like informational stores with our freebies to give away as well. I mean, I got face wipes, I got fans, I got so much like cool little stuff from the informational stores.
8: Get a fan after.
6: Yeah,
10: absolutely.
8: It's getting a bit hot out here.
6: Yeah. And yeah, there's all the great things, but we'll hear Frank Yama perform right now, but you mob have to wait till afterwards. So thanks for tuning in across the T-Bar network. We got some rompy band here.

On a warm summer's evening, on a train bound for nowhere, I met up with a gambler. We were both too tired to sleep, so we took turns staring out the window at the darkness. The boredom overtook us, and he began to speak. He said, "Son, I've made my life

0: 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Respect the water, respect the conditions, and respect each other. Stay safe on Territory waters.
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4: And that was some Concrete Blonde. We also had a little bit of some Alan Jackson here on TBO Radio. And we are still live at Barunga Festival. And we are here with the Bachelor crew. We got Jalinga, we got Sandra, we got Tassandra, and we also got Philip here in the house, and Miss Jetta, our T-Bot truck. We also have a little bit of a giveaway to be giving away, and the winners will be announcing at 5 o'clock today. So, Sandra, did you want to read the mic out?
5: Yeah, it's a $500 hamper giveaway draw. Rules to enter have to be from Bowman, Busick and Barunga area. Have to do a TBO promo to be in their draw, and good luck.
4: Yeah, definitely. And it's got so many great, great things. What do you see in the poster? I mean, we have a $500 hamper giveaway. We have all the food, we got all the snacks. We also got cleaning supplies for you, Mom. And I know it's really hard to travel out to the shops if you want a big shop just like that. But we also have another giveaway, and I think everyone's more excited for this one. Tassandra, do you want to read this out as well?
6: Okay. There's a giveaway of salty plums. You have to guess the number of salty plums, and the closest number will be the closest number guessed will be the winner. So the rules to enter: you have to be from Bowman, Beswick, and Barunga. To enter.
4: Yeah, and the winners will also be announced the same time as the hamper. So tune in live, and also have a little ear out if you're around the Barunga region, and also if you're around the truck, because we do have the announcements, but you still have a chance to come in live and, come in just before the hamper giveaway to have your name in the draw, and just the little lucky last chance. But we have finished the rehearsal for Frank Yama. He was rocking on stage. How are you excited for that performance?
5: Absolutely.
7: Yeah, really excited.
4: Yeah.
5: I think I'll be dancing.
4: Yeah. Yeah. Yeah, definitely. We might have to ask him if we could go on stage and have a little dance or what.
5: Oh, yeah. That'd be awesome.
4: But, yeah, what about you, Philip? Like, how are you feeling about the performance for tonight? How was your experience last night? Was it not too cold?
2: It started getting cold. Yeah, I jumped in the bath, so I was too cold. Like, I never expected that weather. Like, I'm from New South Wales, and like, we usually get the cold weather. I didn't expect to be cold up this end. That was a big shock. But I'm really looking forward to the AFL. I want to see the grand final this afternoon. Yes, that's what I'm looking forward to. But I'm really looking forward to the bands as well. But I really want to catch the footy. So, yeah. How about you?
4: Yeah, definitely. The footy seems great. And a little fun fact. I've been watching. Keeping our ear out for the footy, and I'm hearing the Yiddy brothers are winning from the last time I heard, and they're a little bit of some mob there might be my family, so a little bit shout out to them, so I can't wait, and hopefully they might win. But yeah, all the teams are great players though. I mean, I've seen the girls teams, yeah, and I've seen the girls teams, and they were rocking it out as well, and also the softball and the basketball. I haven't seen the basketball nor the softball.
2: I've seen the basketball. Yeah, just a lot of teams. There's a lot of talent here. Like, there's a lot of good athletes here. So this top end holds a lot of talent.
4: yeah, definitely. And we will have all the talent tonight. The winners performing. The marathon winners. The battle of the bands. And all the sports winners, as well as, I mean, the performances tonight. I feel like we'll be winners tonight too, especially experiencing all of this.
2: Yeah. Well, the weather's really hot right now, but I think it'll be cold tonight again. But it's it's a really good show. Look, this is an unbelievable place, and it's been really good. I'm just excited to see the rest of the day, how it turns out.
4: Yeah, definitely. And thanks so much for having a little yarn on the radio. We'll catch you back, but we got the Bengals here on Tiba Radio, live at Barunga, your voice in the bush.

0: All right.
1: Don't you give a care.
0: Shoulder? Oh, yeah. Go.
1: For this planet.

0: another Bachelor crew. We got Michael and we got Aaron here in the Miss Jeddah truck. How are you feeling for today?
1: Yeah, pretty deadly, good.
0: Last final day out of the couple of days you have been. What's been your favourite day so far?
1: For us, I think yesterday just getting here, like, you know, you first get here and you're first eager to get into it and then look around and get amongst it, so, yeah.
0: Yeah.
2: I'm looking forward to tonight, Troy Cassidy early tonight.
1: Yeah?
2: Yeah, can't wait.
1: Yeah, that'll be good.
0: Yeah, definitely. And we got so much on tonight. I mean, we got the performances, we got the award winners as well, and we also have soundcheck right in front of us, and I won't spoil it because I know who it is and what they are here for, but it's a little bit of a secret for the mob that are watching around the main stage, but we do have the winners of something. But how are you guys feeling? So are you ready for tonight, the big night?
2: I'm ready to pop.
0: Oh yes. Sandra said that we might be dancing on stage. Are you ready to go dance on stage?
2: I can watch you.
1: Yeah.
0: Yeah, you'll be No. Nah, we'll go on stage there. But what about you, Aaron? Are you ready to dance on stage?
1: Look, I'm going to try, but it might be a bit of a shame job. I'll tell you that right now.
0: Yeah, but I will definitely be dancing for the main events. I mean, the performances. We got Frank Yama, we got Troy Cassidaly, we got all these great, great bands, and I just can't wait. Now, we do hear a little bit of a guitar in front of us with the bands playing, but we do have you checked out all the stores around here?
1: I've checked out a couple. I've gone for a wander. I think afterwards we're going to go for a bit more. And I think we had to get you a birthday present, is that right?
0: Thank you. Oh, yes, the big 20. And it's definitely always special because it's my third year celebrating my birthday at Barunga. So, yeah.
2: Awesome.
0: Yeah, definitely.
2: And while I'm on the radio, I just want to do a quick shout out to my two sons and my wife back in Melbourne. Hello, Jeremiah, and hello, Janamara. Hope you can hear me on radio. Love yous a lot.
0: Shout out to yous and shout out to everyone tuning in across Deadly. The T-Butt Network.
1: Nice.
0: What about you, Aaron? Any shout outs?
1: I'll shout out to all the mob back on at Gadigal Information Service. I'll shout out to all the mob back there. Hope they're doing well. To my kids as well. Yeah. And I better say, and the wife.
0: Shout out, yeah.
1: Hey, sweetheart. Yeah.
0: We got some Warren H. Williams here on Tiba Radio right now, and a little bit of Raining on the Rock, a great, great song.
2: Oh, that's my favourite song.
0: Yeah, a great, great one. And then we got some great tracks, keeping you company all throughout the time we are here, and the bands, the countdown, are ready to go.
1: Let's get it on and tune it up.

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2: And that was some Nangu Ben, aka Red Sub, that we had a little bit beforehand. And you are tuning in live at Barunga Festival. We just finished the sound check for today. I think there might be a band to go before the dancers, and we are ready. And how are you?
3: Yeah, that was actually really cool. I want to tell everyone about him, but I've been told that I can't say who the winner is. Is that right?
2: Yeah. It's a little bit of a secret. I mean, personally, but I think everyone in the crowd knows who they are already. I mean, they've gained such a crowd for the band, so we can't wait to announce it and announce the winner.
3: Yeah. Actually, did we want to let the mob know again about the Salty Plums? Should we do that?
2: Yeah. We do have a little bit of a Salty Plum giveaway. And we also have a little bit of the hamper giveaway, a $500 hamper, and it will be given away in an hour. We might have to make it 2 hours just for people to come by, and definitely if you spot a Tuba shirt and or us around the crowd, definitely get us. So if you're listening in, you're from Bulman, Beswick and Barunga, you have the chance to win Salty Plums and a $500 hamper.
3: Yeah, look, I'm looking at the Salty Plums and it says here, do a radio promo for Tuba. What do the mob have to do for that?
2: Oh, so it's like just a little announcement. It could be 5 seconds. It could be a short little, hi, you're listening to Tuba. Or like, it could be fun, it could be silly, and it could be, you know, just, you don't have to say your name. Or you can say where you're from, you can shout out anyone, but it's just like a little station ID.
3: Deli. Yeah.
2: But yeah, we also have Yeshua that just joined us. How are you?
4: Yeah, not too bad. Yourself?
2: Yeah, not too bad. And did you enjoy the festival so far? And did you have a little look around?
4: Yes, it's actually quite great. There's a lot of food, something to do. There's actually footy on, men's football grand final. It starts at 5 p.m., guys. So come on down to the Oval and just have a good time. And, check out the stores. So, yeah, come on, guys. Come and have a look. Come check it out.
2: Yeah, definitely. Definitely check out the store holders. I mean, we have so much information stores spread across the whole community. The whole Oval was just packed. Have you seen that?
3: Yeah, it's absolutely packed. Mick, how did you go?
5: Yeah, it's very, very packed.
3: Yeah.
2: Yeah, I got to score a little bit of some freebies. I mean, we got the Deadly Eye Mob, the Deadly Visions, and we also have a little bit of group there. And I got some pens, I got some fans as well, and a little face wash. I mean, you can definitely need a little face wipe, because it's really dusty, especially where we are. We got the sandpit right in front of us.
3: How did you get all that? Where did you have to go for that one? Missed out.
2: It's near the Oval.
3: Yeah.
2: And it's like somewhere, but I'm sure, you know, all the different stores will just have like different stuff. But I'm pretty sure if we are, maybe have a look at the map. It is, I know it's definitely near the Oval.
3: There we go.
2: So you might have to walk the Oval to find the stores, but they are incredible. You might just have to go before they close very, very soon to watch the bands.
5: And don't forget, fellas, Troy Cassidaly will be on the main stage from 8 p.m. Yep. to 9 p.m. And, yeah, can't wait for that one.
3: Yeah, that'll be good.
2: Yeah, definitely cannot wait. I mean, we did have a sneak peek last night. How was it? Did you feel surprised?
5: I was shocked.
2: Yeah.
3: It was actually really cool seeing Troy and Jem together.
2: Singing with
3: each other. That was really deadly.
2: I was lucky I got to see them perform at our Tamworth Country Music Festival, and they were just amazing. They bounce off each other. I mean, you can definitely tell that's his daughter right there. And she's also shining herself, you know. But definitely her father's daughter, but also her own person as well.
5: Yeah,
2: But yeah, we are going into, we might have via the bands. What time are via the dances happening? Is it quite soon?
5: Hopefully soon.
2: Yeah. But yeah, we are getting ready. I mean, we are excited for all the performance tonight. It's going to be an amazing, amazing night. We got Fit for Express, though, not performing, but just on Tiba Radio. This is Rodeo Road here on Tiba Radio.

Yeah. Thanks, Dahlia. That was Rodeo Road by Fitzroy Express. And coming up, we got Good Times with By Family Shoveler Band.

0: And that was John Cephas and Phil Wiggins. And here we are again, live at Barunga Festival. And the sun is kind of setting. I mean, it's only 24 past four, but it feels later in the day, don't you think? I'm here with, we got Yeshua, and we also have Jai in the house with Miss Jetta live at Barunga. It feels... it's settling into the late day, isn't it?
1: Definitely is, yeah.
2: Yes. I agree.
0: Yeah. And we are watching the performances. We won't say too much on it, but it is via the sound check and on the main stage. And we do have a little bit of a crowd watching in and are sitting in, just chilling, feeling the vibes, and definitely will be vibes tonight. And what are you excited for? What performances?
1: So Jai here, repping Ghana Plains. New to country music and first time at Barunga Festival, so really keen to see Troy Cassidaly play tonight.
0: Yeah, definitely, me too. And I'm so excited for Troy Cassidaly as well as everyone on the set list. I mean, we do have plenty of main stage events happening. We got Yeshua here in the house, and what else is happening? We also have performances, but we also have the awards.
2: Yes. So at main stage, 6 to 7 p.m., guys, so all awards, football, battle of the bands, softball, basketball, spear marathon at main stage. So, yeah, it's going to be great. So I'm hoping to check that out, and I'm actually pretty interested.
0: Yeah, exciting. Definitely, yeah. And have you checked around the area, seen the sports?
1: Yeah, I've gone for a little walk, sussed out the cultural artifact making, the Yidakis painting, gone for a little walk to check out the basketball, suss the battle of the bands, pretty deadly around there. Then went for a walk around the oval, watching the footy. Yeah, I've scoped it out pretty well.
0: Yeah, it definitely is a great little scope out. I mean, everything was happening all today, and we did have the marathons early in the morning. I mean, I wasn't running, of course, but it was around 8 a.m., I believe. So, wow. Yeah, I was just waking up just then. So hopefully we do know the marathon winner. And we also have a marathon runner in our bachelor crew.
1: That's definitely not me.
0: Yeah, not me either. And,
1: I think I know who you're talking about.
0: Yeah. And so I wonder if he'll be running next year, marathon as well.
1: Wow.
0: And maybe next year we all might have to have a bachelor run. Maybe start our own sports team. I was talking earlier in the day with Sandra Jalinga that we might have to start our own footy team, a bachelor crew team.
1: Wow.
2: That sounds pretty interesting. Sounds pretty cool.
0: Yeah.
2: I reckon it'd be nice and fun.
0: Yeah. It definitely would be a treat. I mean, I don't know how to play any sports. I mean, I did dribble in netball, but yeah. I think it's all in the fun of the game, and that's definitely what Barunga means the most, especially with sports since it came back to just being a little sports carnival, and with all the different communities so setting around.
2: Totally. I reckon just go out and enjoy yourself and have fun.
0: Yeah, definitely. It's all what's being fun as well. We do have some Bobby Helms, though, new River Train here on Tiba Radio.

0: 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Avoid alcohol when operating a vessel. 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Respect the water, respect the conditions, and respect each other. 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

And that was some David Bowie here on Tiba Radio. 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
1: And that was some Dua Lipa, a little bit of pop and a little bit of a different genre we've been blasting all day. We are here live at the Barunga Festival, and the performances are nearly starting and the dances will be happening very, very soon. But speaking about the performances and the amazing people that will be on stage tonight, we have a very, very special few guests here in the Miss Jeddah themselves. We have... Actually, do you want to introduce yourselves first?
2: Absolutely. I'm Jem Cassidaly.
3: And I'm Troy Cassidaly. And yeah. Happy to be here at Barunga.
2: Very stoked.
1: Yeah. And is this your first time performing? It's my first time seeing you live at Barunga. But is this your first time at Barunga Festival?
3: It is for me.
2: Yeah, it's my first time at Barunga as well.
1: And how are you feeling about it? Like all the mob watching you sing and all the music. How are you feeling?
3: Oh, look, when we were booked to do it together, I was really, really happy that Jem was also on the bill. But I was very happy to be able to get up with Jem at her show last night and be able to just sit and have a strum and accompany her. And it's something we don't get to do very often. So I think what we try and bring here is an element of family to Barunga. And I want to say all power to the organisers for bringing it back on country where it belongs, and with the ownership of it coming back to everyone here as well. And to have such a big result for them, they should be really, really proud. And I'm very just privileged to be up here.
2: Yeah, absolutely. And hearing what a massive year it's been for Barunga. Last night's show was so much fun, and it was so cool to see people singing along and having a dance. And yeah, just being able to sing with Dad. We've done it around the kitchen table for our whole lives, but on stage, it's always a special time.
3: It was lovely to see Jem recognise the little ones in the crowd there last night that were singing along with her songs, and she ran out to find that little girl.
1: Wow.
3: And she knew every word,
2: she knew every word.
3: It was just so good.
2: It was really, really cool, and that's like a feeling that is just so special when you write music and you feel that it's connected to even just one person. That's just a really special feeling for any artist and any musician.
3: That's it.
1: Yeah, it definitely is, and especially the music. I mean, music is all about connection, and you

0: did the most amazing job with Connection.
1: Thank
0: I mean,
1: you.
0: Both your music individually as well, it's just amazing. And you definitely brought the bands, brought the live, and brought the action as well. And are definitely heartfelt. Yeah.
1: Thanks, Dahlia.
2: Thank you very much,
1: Dahlia.
2: Thank
1: you so much.
2: It's just like I say, we just be able to walk out, mix up with everyone and say good day last night. While Jen was getting ready, I went out for a big long walk and ended up sort of going, watching a bit of the set because I was on about four songs into her set. And just to hear your daughter's voice out the front is a little bit surreal for me as a dad.
0: Yeah.
2: And very proud. But, you know, I got a little bit emotional, I think, halfway through the set when I sort of looked across at her again and all I could think of was the little girl used to sort of run around and I would put the microphone in front of her and now she's got her own beautiful career and it's just, yeah, it makes you feel great to be able to share that with places like Barunga, you know?
1: Oh, thanks, yeah, Dad.
0: Yeah, definitely. And talking about your music now, you, Troy Cassidale, you're on tour and go into a little bit about that. Like, how does it feel going to communities like this and towns and cities and all the places and just performing? And I had a little bit of a sneak peek through your sets at Tamworth Country Music Festival and, you know, your set with, it's like a home kitchen, you know.
2: Yeah.
0: Are we able to talk a little bit about that and the inspiration behind that?
2: Yeah, look, I think that Tamworth's always a special show because we've always got a lot of friends and some family. Jem come up and sang as well. And it's a big sharing moment for me in Tamworth because we get all our friends together in one town. Whereas when you're on the road, you just feel like you're just going from place to place. But I made a bit of a trip. We played the social club in Frio Social Club. We played Leonora, and I got to catch up with all the mob up there who I haven't seen for like 10 years.
0: Wow.
2: And then I went to Goombalanya and spent 3 days up there. Did a show on Wednesday night, and they've got their own song up there about Goombalanya.
0: Wow.
2: And so they made me sing it twice, Talia.
0: Oh, wow.
2: And at the end, I said, well, there's only one song I can finish off with here. and then I sang that, and I could see everyone was sending me videos, all my friends, and that with everyone videoing it and singing along.
0: Yeah.
2: And there were two old TOs that got up that never get anywhere near stage.
0: Wow.
2: And always too shame.
0: Yeah.
2: And one of my friends went, I've never seen those two fellas go anywhere near the stage until you came here, and then they were up singing their song with me. So I think to be able to travel the country is a privilege, you know, Talia. I'll never forget that, and I'm in my time of my life where I get to enjoy it, and Gem's just starting the journey of that, of touring, and yeah. I can't wait to see where the journey takes her.
0: Yeah, and where does the journey take you, Gemma?
1: Well, at the moment, I've been pretty head down working on my first album, so that's been a really special experience. I've been compiling songs from so many years of writing over the last few years, and yeah, even listening back and like getting them to those final stages, you go, wow, those are really written about so many stages of my life, and all the emotions kind of come back when you listen to them again. And yeah, I'm looking forward to sharing those little pieces of myself, and I think that's what Connection's all about, really, is just...
2: Jim's been nice enough to share some of the album tracks with me. When's your album out, Jim?
1: Oh, I haven't really said it yet. I don't even know.
2: Oh, anyway, I've been listening to some of the tracks, and you know, I'm walking along somewhere... up in the territory, anywhere. But Jem will say, oh, I've just written this new song. I'm going to share it with you.
1: Have a listen when you get a chance.
2: And I'm walking along thinking to myself, oh, God, I could hear this on the radio anywhere. You know, and that's the sort of songs that she writes. And I think that's why it's nice to see that connection. And she comes from a different world with the indie pop thing to me. And I'm sort of more writing stories and she's writing these feelings and these emotions. And it's just great to see that, you know.
0: That definitely explains it, you know, stories and emotions as well. And it's kind of funny because you have like an alternative vibe, Gem, and you have a country vibe. It's kind of both alternative and country is like my main to go playlist, and hearing you sing together just sums up the whole vibe of myself. So yeah, it's definitely been a treat as well hearing you live. And do you have any plans for your performance tonight?
1: Take it away, Dad.
2: Well, no, I just think that being able for Jem to be able to sit in with our set, we were sitting in the motel room back in Catherine, and just jamming the songs, and Jem goes, "Oh, I wish I had a keyboard because that's her main."
0: Yeah. Yeah.
2: Next minute, there's one here.
0: There's one.
2: Last night, and for me to be able to accompany Jem and to hear her songs, you know, just being played live is just beautifully stunning. And now tonight we get to swap roles, and Jem will be doing a bit of accompaniment for me. But it really adds to my sound having a family member.
0: Yeah.
2: And she doesn't realise how good a player she is, but she really anchors stuff really well, and it makes you proud as a musician to see your daughter, you know, working as a musician.
0: Yeah.
1: Oh, thanks,
0: yeah.
1: Dad.
2: It takes a long time.
1: Look, all those three chords, you know, they go pretty far. But that's it.
2: They
1: know.
2: They sure do. We've got a lot of adventures ahead of us, and in particular, Jem, just starting where she's going. I can't wait to see where it takes her, you know.
0: Yeah, definitely. And good luck, Jem. And also,
1: thanks,
0: good luck for tonight performing live at Barunga Festival. Thank you so much for jumping on air, having a little yarn with
2: Thank
0: me,
2: you.
0: And talking
1: you.
0: About all the things. So, good luck for the future. And we are going to have a little song of yours. What do you prefer? What's your...
2: I reckon play one of Jem's.
1: No.
2: We're up here for a long time.
1: It's your show tonight. No, play one of Dad's.
0: We'll play both of your songs. So thank you so much for having a little spill on the radio.
2: Thank
1: Thanks, Talia.
0: Oh, good.
2: It.

Yes, you're tuned to the live broadcast from the Barunga Festival this Sunday, which of course is the last day of the festival. On a stage now we have the White Cockatoo Dancers. The Wurruwiba Dancers are coming up shortly, but let's rejoin the action. Thanks for coming on TV Radio, it's your voice in the bush.

0: Oh, watch now, look, let me look.
1: Everybody says that you make it look easy. Hey mom, this is Jessica Malboy, and you are listening
0: to Mimi. You're from Thorn Country. What pokara we call? But Mimi, Malakol Black Palaway. Eh? That's a song in all over the world. Our troubling everywhere. OBT, America, everywhere. That's a white cockatoo. In Mimi. Thank you.

We got another one. 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And from Philibong. Blood water coming and pick him up and the Philibong. Live up Philibong all the time. 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

0: Hi, my name's Dwayne. 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
1: Yes, joining me on the program.
2: Yes, Mr. Oliver B. How are you today, Rob?
3: Good, how are you?
2: Yeah, good. So what's been your highlights of the festival
3: today? The highlights of my festival today was actually watching the Bush bands performing over the second stage, and I can't wait to see them tonight.
2: Yes, they'll be on stage shortly as we rejoin the action.

Hadi bakalım.

0: As the white cockatoo dancers leave the stage, we're going to take some tracks and we'll be back with all the action live from the Barunga stage for 2026. Hey, thanks for your company on this beautiful Sunday. My ex call me toxic, call me King Brown. Well, if I'm so toxic, why you ring
1: it? This is the lady. My name is Bishop.

And that was some of the dancers here live at Barunga Festival. We are still having a little area out there dancing right in front of us. So I'll let us go into that here on Tiba Radio.

0: when it's cold at night. No other can do this right.
1: I want a mamada, Nia Yalo. 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
3: Hoi.
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2: Yo.
4: 1, 2.
2: Good evening, Baranga. How's everybody? Feeling happy? This is our last day. We'll be performing today. We're traveling back home tomorrow. So if anybody want to dance, you're welcome to dance. First song we're singing about the pretty parrot, the totem.

Come on, Baranga. Anybody more? Sir, I'm going to say, but I'm going to say, but I'm going to say, but I'm going to say, but I'm going to say, but I'm going to say, but I'm going to say, but I'm going to say, but I'm going to say, but I'm going to say, but I'm going to say, but I'm going to say, but I'm going to say, but I'm going to say, but I'm going to say, but I'm going to say, but I'm going to say, but I'm going to say, but I'm going to say, but I'm going to say, but I'm going to say, but I'm going to say, but I'm going to say, but I'm going to say, but I'm going to say, but I'm going to say, but I'm going to say, but I'm going to say, but I'm going to say, but I'm going to say, but I'm going to say, but I'm going to say, but I'm going to say, but I'm going to say, but I'm going to say, but I'm going to say, but I'm going to say, but I'm going to say, but I'm going to say, but I'm going to say, but I'm going to say, but I'm going to say, but I'm going to say, but I'm going to say, but I'm going to say, but I'm going to say, but I'm going to say, but I'm going

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0: Hinigaraka. 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
1: Oramarama.
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0: All right. We're doing a last song from Mori One Clan. So this is our last song, closing number, and we'll pass it over to Olfola. 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Thank you, Baranga, for having us.
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0: Thank you. 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

We are new generation. 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Ketarango, Nungurua, line up. Happy November. Yadada, Agadada, Igoruinama. Come on. Nailimo, Rolonia, show them. Show them our culture. Urumuduja, Urumuduja. Yada, Yada. Malabat, Maori One Clan, Malabat, all the Lalara Clan, Malabat, from Malabat, all people, Amrimap, Malabat still carrying on, Armala Ongoval. Me and my big one brother, Elok, Imalok Gimia, but my big one brother, then from biggest one, Amri. By him, Amri, eldest one, but my Amri, little one.

Yay! This song is about the boat, engine, propeller, same like red flag. 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
1: 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I'm joined by the other broadcasters here at Tiba, DJ B and also Percy from Mumbakumba. How are you?
2: Well, what the heck am I doing here?
1: A long time no see.
2: Yeah, bro, beautiful to be here. It has been some time, but it's so nice to be with you two celebrities. Thanks for having me here. I feel a little bit out of place, but I'll try and fit in.
1: What do you reckon, DJ B?
2: Yeah.
3: You know, it's a real pleasure to be here, man. Such an occasion, 50 years.
2: It's acknowledging 1976, the 1976 for Land Rights Act for the NT. I mean, it's the beginning of so much, and I think the fact that we're remembering this and looking at this beautiful celebration, you know, we always hear that expression, we stand at the shoulders of greats that have passed before us. I feel it. And particularly as a visitor to your beautiful lands, and having people come together, black and white, and other nations to come here, and you can't help but have a sense of that spirit of those who have gone before. So I was checking out the CLC news, the NT news, all about celebrating land rights. Right, it's incredible, the stories, man.
4: While we still got a bit of light around, we're going to jump to the awards ceremony, and I'm going to hand you over to Jara to take this over. So please make him welcome.
5: Thanks, Jimob. Thanks, old man. So we've had an amazing weekend of sports. We've had softball, we've had basketball, we've had footy. We're still having footy, the men's game still in the twilight hours. We've had the Boronga Marathon. Turned out it was about 3.5 kilometres, but not quite a marathon, but anyway. We also had the spear throwing, which, if any of you had that unfortunate pleasure of hearing me MC that, I'm back again. So we've got teams that have competed from all over. We've got crew from Papunya. Any Papunya mob here? Doesn't look like it. Gupawiak mob, any of you here? Doesn't look like it. And I'm not going to go through the release because it doesn't look like anyone's here. But we've had people from all over. And when they do get announced and the winning teams do get announced, we'll get them to come to the side of stage at some time and get their $500 cash prize, get their particular trophies or medals, everything except that guitar there. And I'll tell you the story of that guitar. That guitar is going to be gifted to the people of Australia. It's going to be presented to the Parliament House down in Canberra. And it's going to go there alongside the Boronga Statement. Some of you might not know about the Boronga Statement, but that was a document where the Northern and Central Land Councils came together and said, we want cultural sovereignty rights. We want to be recognised as traditional custodians of this land. And we want the ability to have our own destiny charted by us. And that was handed to the then Prime Minister Bob Hawke in 1988, about 600 metres in that direction. A copy of that statement proudly hangs in the boardroom of the Bugler Aboriginal Corporation, of which I have the privilege of currently being the CEO. Community was entrusted there as a meeting place. Community was entrusted in 88, and community has been entrusted as a meeting place for the years since. The Boronga Festival has gone 41 years. This year is the best attended event ever. And 100% of the profit, for the first time ever, comes directly back to these communities. The communities of Beswick and Boronga get to prosper because you guys bought tickets, because you bought T-shirts, and because you bought stickers. So thank you all for opening up your wallets and giving the communities here the credit for hosting this event. So before I kick off the list of the sponsors, before I kick off the list of the sporting winners and those that have achieved really, really well on our relevant playing fields and on the back track on that marathon, first like to identify some of our sponsors and some of the people that are probably listening and watching today. Like to identify everyone listening in to ICTV, watching the live stream on satellite, watching it through the social channels. Hello everyone and welcome to Barunga on this beautiful Sunday night. I'd like to give a shout out to the crew on Tiba, listening in to the 29 communities in the top end, listening in from across the world to them online, to us online, tuning in to Barunga. And a special shout out to Arnie Delma McCartney, who looks after the Tiba studio just behind this stage every other day of the week. I'd also like to thank the principal sponsors, the National Indigenous NIAA, the Commonwealth agency that looks after Indigenous affairs and Indigenous funding, who was a major sponsor of this event, and who without them we weren't able to run an event as successful and as safe as this one. I'd also like to thank the Northern Territory Government's tourism and major events. And I would also like to thank other sponsors like NT Health, FAFT, like Charles Darwin University. Like to thank sponsors like Avana Health, sponsors such as Melbourne University, Flinders University, and those great teams that have supported the education of these communities through providing some teacher training and upskilling, particularly within the science field. I'd like to thank the ability for NT Health to come and provide a great assistance to all festival goers through providing diphtheria injections to those that needed them, because it's ultimately a herd that provide protection for those that are most vulnerable. So thank you for all attending. Thank you to sponsors who I haven't named and who I have. Thank you to the crew listening and watching on ICTV and Tiba Radio, our two major media partners, because we decided that we want to support Indigenous media. We decided that we want to support community media. And we made it really clear that thanks to all of your support, we're able to make this event prosper and grow like it has. So while I've got all these little ones running around in front of me and having great fun causing mischief, I'd like to start the presentations of the awards for this wonderful weekend of sporting excellence, this wonderful weekend of fun. So we'll kick off with the awards for the marathon. The Barunga Marathon was initially going to be a 5 kilometre run. Got somewhat truncated, got pushed a little bit, and that was me that was driving around in the buggy at about 4 in the morning setting up that track after the police told us we had to change it yesterday afternoon. So apologies if I woke any of you up, but also we had some great runners that were so geared and so keen that it actually took an extra 40 minutes to check everyone in. We had 146 runners, which is an amazing, astounding effort. Big claps to all of those that came and ran. So those 146 runners, we've got categories of junior, of adult, so all ages, and then of elder. And those same categories are replicated in the spear throwing as well. There's $500 prize for each of the winners of the events today. So without further ado, I'd like to first thank Bron and John, who have provided a wonderful amount of assistance with running that event, quite literally. So Run Your Outback is a crew that go out bush and provide assistance to communities to get kids active. So if you guys come from remote and disparate communities yourself and are looking for the, some sort of assistance when it comes to rolling out some athletics and some sporting programs and getting that prowess, that strong support for your young ones, feel free to get in touch with us as the festival organisers or directly with Run Your Outback and we'll link you up. So thanks again, Bron and John, for the unyielding support that you provided to run this event. And thank you for providing the materials, the tracking timers, because all of those runners get numbers. We know how long it took those runners. We know if any of them took shortcuts. And we're going to post the, all of those run times online so you can go and look at that next year when you run it again and compare your personal best. So without further ado, we'd like to announce our winners who get a fairly substantial sized medal. Those medals are in a route map of what would have been that 5 kilometre run. But again, like everything in community life, you know, when we go crazy and the kids throw sand immediately in front of you or start fanning you so they can get in telly, again, shout out to you, Mob on ICTV. What we've got is we've got sporting excellence on show. So without further ado, I'd like to identify the 6 winners of the $500 prize package each and the fairly substantial, and I'm going to say it again because it is massive, medals, one of a kind, for the Barunga Marathon. So the winner of the elder female category with a time of 12 minutes and 46 seconds was Kate Borcher. Congratulations, Kate. Please come up here if you are here, or if not, get your family and friends that are here to feverishly text to get that medal. If not, it'll be at side of stage and we'll do another little announcement when we can. The winner of our elder male category was Adam Lehman at 12 minutes and 10 seconds. Congratulations, Adam. The winner of our open female category was the sister of Bridget McNeil, one of our teachers at the local school. So that was Jane McNeil. Congratulations for your time of 10 minutes and 50 seconds. When we initially identified that this run was happening, Bridget came to us and said, my sister's going to win that. And there's her sister that's won it. So she was right. Well done again. Feel free to go to that side and get that chunky medal, that substantial medal. It's so substantial, Kamahi couldn't find it. It's what happens when you're an old man. Congratulations again, Jane. Well done. There's a massive jumbo check that you can hold if you want to be gammon and get a photo. The next person that we've got, the next category, is the open male category. And this guy was immediately behind that buggy as I was cruising through and being the trail car. Congratulations, Darcy Hennessy, with a time of 10 minutes and 36 seconds. Congratulations, Darcy. If you're here, feel free to come up and collect your massive medal. There it is. It is a substantial medal. So well done again to all of our prize winners. The next category was the under-18s female. Congratulations to Tallulah Vandermark with 14 minutes and 38 seconds. Well done, Tallulah. I actually was talking to her parents and herself and her sister yesterday and identified there was a run. There was that marathon on. Turns out she entered and she won. So well done again, Tallulah. The next category was the under-18s male. And that goes to Tally Redfern with a time of 12:19. Well done, mate. He's still got his bib on. He's been running all day. Congratulations. Go get that prize. Go get that $500. Go and get a photo with that jumbo check and go and get that massive medal. Well done, team. And thank you again to the crew at Run Your Outback. Thank you both Bron and John for providing the assistance that you have, for getting those tracking bibs sorted, for getting those medals made up, for waking up very, very early and getting those flags up and that timing pad. Without your support, we wouldn't have been able to run that event, quite literally. So thank you again. The next set of prizes that we'd like to go to and we'd like to talk about is the softball prizes. So softball is a sport that is fairly prolific across remote Northern Territory. It's a sport that women play to relieve the pressures and stresses of mad life. And again, with the support of Annika and her team at Softball NT, the support that they have provided to run this event year on year has been astounding. This year we had 4 teams compete in softball. Last year we had 2. So we've swelled the volume and teams have been able to play each other from across the territory. We had teams from many communities that were represented from the near and far. We had Papunya and Borroloola, and they've got representatives from both of those teams that have won prizes tonight. We'll first start with the most valuable player, and that was Kylie Jr. from the Borroloola Crocs. Congratulations, and if you are here, you get a softball bat to hang up in your house or to use and play with. If you're not, get your family from Borroloola to sing out and get her to come collect it. The team that won softball and the prize that goes to them, not only do they get those prizes with the $500 to share amongst them, but they also get a chunky medal as well with a red, white and blue ribbon. So congratulations again, team. So we had a final where one team, 11. The other team, 1. And that team that won, that team was the Papunya team, who've come all the way from Central Australia, sponsored and supported by Outback Stores and the local store board, to come up here with Arnie Allison, to come up and show off. So well done again, Papunya, and well done for being as good as you have been. If there are... So... So our next categories are the basketball crew. And with that support of Basketball NT, with the support that they've been able to provide consistently to this event. And again, it is great to have Premier Sporting Codes providing assistance to this small community in Barunga. We've had a team in the women's crew that won an astounding score. The winner there were the Daly River Buffaloes, who defeated the Gove Stingrays 61-8. They smashed it. So again, congratulations, Daly River, especially after that significant flood event that you've been impacted by. Well done for fielding a team and well done for winning. So if any of you mob from Daly River are here or listening and watching on ICTV and on TIBA, you should be proud about how you guys bounce back after that big wet. They were cut off for a decent chunk of this earlier this year and significantly impacted by flooding, as were many communities across the territory. Jilkmingan, Beswick Woogalore, a community close to here and a community that is full of Bugala people as well. So big wet and the climate change that has caused these crazy weather events is impacting remote communities more than it does the cities and urban centres. So again, well done, Daly River Mob, 61-8 in the basketball. If any of you guys are around, come to Cider Stage, get your medals, get that $500, and get that basketball that you can take home or you can put up in the shed at the local shire office and say, I won this in Barunga. Before I go through the next category, I'd just like to do a subtle plug to those that are fortunate enough to be here in Barunga tonight. Please go and spend big at our zero alcohol bar. Please go and spend big at our merchandise tent, because again, 100% of the profits for this event, for the first time ever in the 41 years that the Barunga Festival has been run, come directly back to community. So thank you again for buying tickets and for coming to the most successful Barunga Festival ever. You helped us smash that record, but you can always spend more at that merch tent. And we wouldn't hate to see our logos all up, all over Darwin, all over Palmerston, on random street signs in Brunswick or in Bullabara. Give it a go. Get some merch and don't be shy to part with some cash, because all of that money comes back to the communities of Beswick and Barunga. The next crew is the men's team for apologies, I've somewhat misannounced, and it wasn't basketball score, that was an AFL score, the 61-8, with the best in the grand final being from Daly River. And that was the number 34, Molly Althouse. And lucky Molly gets one of our beautiful painted footies that are on side of stage. Those footies painted up by lovely lady from the Santa Teresa Art Centre. So thank you to those women there that work and produce amazing artwork in Central Australia. Miss Lauren Bloomfield, who provided these footies, is a proud woman and a proud artist. And we're so lucky that that art centre has provided those footies for us. Well done, Molly. Let's get you your footy over there at side of stage and come out in this weather, come out in this light and show it off. Because Miss Bloomfield has done an amazing job. If you mob can hear us in ICTV land, if you're watching us on telly, and Miss Bloomfield is family for you, you mob should be proud. If you mob listening on Tiber and you know that mob in Santa Teresa, you should be proud. Have a look at how cool this ball is. This ball is hand-painted. Wow. And this is a gift for you, so thank you for being bloody awesome on ground.
0: Thank you.
5: Well done, mate. Thank you. The next, we're not able to do the men's footy final because that's just happened. And Gemma from AFLNT hasn't sent me the scores or hasn't sent me who's best yet. But we might come back to that if she ends up doing it before we've got our next act. And before we start having more and more amazing acts on tonight. Because again, the Barunga Festival has a full weekend of programming and a full opportunity to explore the Indigenous excellence that we are so proud to showcase in sport, in music, in dance. So thank you all again for coming and for being involved in this event. Thank you to the sponsors. Thank you to NIAA. Thank you to Tourism and Events Northern Territory. Thank you to Santos for providing those shade structures, and thank you to all of those sponsors who've supported us. Aboriginal Investment, Northern Territory, NT Health, the support that we've had from universities, Charles Darwin, Flinders and Melbourne. Thank you all to IAHA. Thank you to NatsiWhip. Thank you, team, on the ICTV broadcast team or the Tiba bus, Miss Jeddah. Thank you all for providing that material support to make this event possible, to make it as magical as it has been, and to make it the best attended Barunga Festival in the 41 years that it's run. Can we get a round of applause for that, team? Can we get a louder one? Come on, team. We want to hear that in Papunya. Come on, team. So, with the basketball, we had the men's and women's winners, and apologies for somewhat misinterpreting who was the successful victors in those before, but they were both from Gupawiak. So there must be some strong basketball court action in Gupawiak. It must be something in the water or in the blood up there, because it is a true showcase of excellence on the court. So thank you to the support that we've had again from AFLNT, from Softball NT, from Basketball NT, and from Run Your Outback, to be able to provide an amazing opportunity to showcase the sporting excellence on show that we know exists in remote Aboriginal communities, in urban communities, and in the blood, in the Torres Strait, and in the hearts in everyone out there. We also had, as I mentioned, and unfortunately you all heard, if you were at the Spearing, the privilege of listening to me commentate and be the MC for that, for the few hours that it took for me to have my skin turn rapidly red in the sun. So thank you all for being involved in watching that and enjoying the camp dogs that were having a scrap, and I'm told that the young one that was there is okay, but ultimately a bit frightened, because when dogs carry on in community, that's something that should worry all of us, but it's something that happens far too regularly. So we had winners of that spearing comp. We had winners that hit that kangaroo. That kangaroo victim that was out there, that one of the spectators in the audience called Jeremy was speared so Uncle Manuel could have that big feed tonight. So let's hear it for those three winners. And if they are here, if any of that mob that did win can come up here, or someone from Mimal, from Bullmoon, can come and identify who those absolute legends were, there's $500 of prize money for each of the junior, the adult, and the elder category, to showcase that excellence of culture being passed from person to person. The prize money today comes courtesy of Mimal Land Management, an amazing entity that looks after a huge chunk of this beautiful country we call Australia. So let's hear it up for Mimal for providing us with that sponsorship and that support and being an absolutely amazing group from Bullman, Mimal, that have provided a ground oven with damper and rutail, with weaving, with bead making, with land clearing in a culturally safe and appropriate way. So thank you to the team at Mimal. So if any of those three winners are around, that would be amazing. And I'll go and read through those winners. They each get $500 and an awesome medal to hang around their neck, proudly displaying that they won at the 2026 Barunga Festival. So the junior winner was Curran Jr., as it happens. So Curran, if you are here, please come forward. If you're not, family, sing out to him.
6: family on Tiber and ICTV, you know that Curran is a mean shot with that spear, so you better keep your ruse away from him if you're trying to get him. Well done again. Our Opens winner is Sammy. Well done, Sammy, for getting that ruse so Uncle Manuel could go and eat that big feed. Sammy, come up and get your $500 courtesy of Mimal. Let's hear it up for Sammy so Papunya can hear it, so Groot Island can hear it, so Gapawia can hear it, and Borroloola can hear it. People in those 29 communities out there in Tiber land, let me hear that roar! Baranga! Our Elders prize for that spearing comp, that one goes to Frank. Frank, if you're here, if you're around, if family for you can get you to come up that side of stage and get that $500, get that red, white and blue prize round your neck and show off to everyone that you have won at Baranga 2026, the best attended, most successful festival here in the 41 years. Well done to Curran Jr., Sammy and Frank for that spearing excellence. There's $500 and a medal for you at side of stage. So we'd like to thank everyone again for being as good as you have been, as excellent as you have been, as awesome and as fantastic as you have been. We'd like to thank everyone for having a safe weekend, a healthy weekend, a alcohol, drug and tobacco free weekend. We'd like to thank our sponsors at Big Rivers Anti-Smoking, Big Rivers TIS team. Thank you very much for the support you provided for that Baranga Marathon. Thank you for the support that you provided for this event. And thank you for keeping the lungs, the hearts, the livers, the minds and the bodies of people that are smoking aware of those impacts and trying to get them clean and clear, just like that spongy lung that you guys had on the table. We'd also like to identify that the AFL winners, the AFL winners are that epic team that have come up from Papunya. The AFL men's team with the 61-25 defeating them Gove Stingrays. Well done, Papunya. Can we hear that roar for that Papunya footy mob? Yoo-yoo! Thank you again for committing to come up and show off in this Big Rivers. Thank you for showing off how good you mob are. Well done, and I hope that trip up was worth it because you're paying for fuel on the way back with your prize money. So if there's any mob from Papunya, come to that side of stage here, come to the main stage, get your red, white and blue medals around your neck and proudly show off that you won that footy in Baranga. Can I hear another cheer for those team from Papunya? The best in the grand final, who wins the other one of those beautiful painted blue footies. The beautiful footies that the Art Centre in Santa Teresa, Miss Bloomfield, painted up with her markers and her paints. The proud Central Australian team that has provided these balls for free to the Baranga Festival to showcase not only themselves, and yes, they are available for purchase online for those that are interested, but to showcase how great that the excellence for Indigenous people across the territory is. The art, the knowledge, the talent, the ability, and the sporting prowess is phenomenal. And thank you all for being involved in any way that you have been. So without further ado, the last sporting prize and that big blue footy goes to Sean Foster from Papunya, number 15. Let's hear a roar for that Papunya team. Let's hear a roar for Sean. And thank you to Outback Stores and Alison Anderson and the rest of the board down there for sending a big mob up from Papunya. And thank you all for coming to this Barunga Festival from near and far, from Romania, from New Zealand, from the UK, the US, from Australia's many different states and territories. Thank you again for coming to this beautiful Bugala country, this beautiful Bugala Jawan country. And on behalf of the Barunga community, the community over at Beswick Woogalore, and the Bugala Aboriginal Corporation that I've been so fortunate to look after, thank you very much for being here, having fun, and staying safe. Thank you all. Have a lovely rest of your night.
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0: 5 minutes away from 7 o'clock, you're listening to Tiba Radio live here in Baranga Festival, Sport and Culture. And joining me on the program this evening, Percy, what's happening? How are you?
1: Bala B. Certainly a privilege and a pleasure to be here, I must say, always to work in the company of Tiba. You guys have worked so long for us now, bro. I remember first getting here, it's been 15 years.
0: Yeah. And how many Baranga festivals have you been to?
1: I haven't done a lot, bro, to be honest. I think I've done 3 or 4.
0: Okay.
1: Yeah, but yourself, you can't.
0: I only had a break from Baranga Festival when I left back to Queensland in 2022. But from 2009 up until 2022, I've been coming to Baranga Festival every year and enjoying camping, enjoying...
1: Oh, you did the camp as well?
0: Yeah, I remember dragging all them equipment to set up at the front of the bracks, facing that way towards the shop. Now we're at center stage. We're at the side of the
1: down
0: stage.
1: Down there facing the shop.
0: Facing the shop.
1: The Baranga shop. Oh, really?
0: Yeah.
1: And now you've got this. You've got a now clear glass straight to the stage, man.
0: Beautiful view.
1: Privileged seat.
0: Yes. You looking forward to seeing what's on the lineup tonight?
1: I'm enjoying it. Certainly am. Brandon did drop a hint of the Battle of the Bands. I don't know if it's been announced. But he talked about there's a potential...
0: Potential.
1: I can't remember. I don't know if it's been announced. I don't know if I should say it.
0: I don't think so.

0: The finalists, not finalists.
1: Oh,
0: like
1: you did watch it.
0: Yeah, like the top four, I think.
1: Yeah, okay, okay.
0: Today, and yeah, that band really stood out for me.
1: Oh, okay, really did.
0: Yes.
1: Okay, young crew, older crew, middle crew?
0: Mix of young and old. Yeah.
1: No, I'm looking forward to that. Look, obviously, I'm a huge fan of Frank Yammer.
0: Yeah? I had a chat to Frank Yammer yesterday on TV. Yeah, I was nervous. I was really nervous.
1: Oh, come on, Bullaby. Yeah. He was nervous talking to you, man. I spotted Frank yesterday. We did bring Frank up to Groote Eylandt. I think it was 2 years ago. Sadly, we lost our deputy chair at the time. So we had Frank was already in the air. We'd cancelled the others. Andrew Guruwiu was another.
0: Mm.
1: So we cancelled, but Bro landed. And we explained the circumstances. So he hung around for 2-3 days. And he visited a committee, caught up with Amethea, our outstanding broadcaster. But he's a humble soul, Frank.
0: Mm.
1: And I first met Frank in 1996. I was in Alice Springs, and I remember someone mentioned about a Pierce, you've got to check out this young dude, man.
0: Mm.
1: Wow, what a voice. He's got a history. It was young Frank.
0: Mm.
1: I had flown a hip-hop crew from Sydney that had come through. We were raising money to save Alice Springs Youth Centre. So I made a deal with Qantas where they bring them up, and they came up there. And he was coming in to listen to the Sydney crew. Mostly Polynesian, a couple of black fellas in there. And I kept saying, who's the dude on the... Just quiet. And they said, oh, that's Frank Yammer. His father's highly connected with the building of Gama back in this. Oh, really? Not a word.
0: Hmm.
1: But I got to know Frank not long after. And I was then producing Waitangi in Bondi Beach. And Frank had flown down. I didn't know Frank well, but we were running. We had people like Archie Roach, Ruby Hunter. We flew over New Zealand's biggest talent. But we had black fellas from here dominate the key spots as respect to First Nations. Frank was in the audience, and I still hadn't heard, how good is this bro? And he came and said, hey, Percy, is there any space? We had 17 groups, man. It was hard to fit them in, but I said, bro, we can get you in a changeover. There's probably 6 minutes in this changeover, I can just pop you in the spot. He goes, I'm good. He gets up, brings out his guitar. He's got a wicked bandana around his head and starts singing a song in Pitjantjatjara. Bro, the entire audience of, like, I don't know, maybe 3,000, packed at Bondi Pavilion on a Sunday at the beach. And I don't know any Pitjantjatjara at all, but off you went. And it found like such a soulful, beautiful track that I could not interpret, but it felt so meaningful. You know, people should have been dancing, but everyone was just still. And I was just like in awe, and everyone was asking, who's this guy?
0: You could hear a pin drop, eh?
1: Well, you could hear a pin drop. And it was just, I remember key Sydney artists were just going, who's this dude, man? I'm not even sure how well Archie knew him, but they came, and he was so humble to meet Archie and Ruby. And now where he stands today. Look, there was an article in Australian, what's that famous, it's like a rock and roll magazine. It's well known internationally.
0: Rolling Stone?
1: Rolling Stone.
0: Yeah.
1: Rolling Stone had on the front cover 96, and they said, as if this is not the next best black talent ever since Yossi Indy. And Frankie's up there.
0: Yeah. When he was practicing on stage yesterday, it was something about his voice kind of was capturing.
1: Yeah, it is.
0: And I can't wait to hear his performance tonight and all the listeners throughout the Top End. 9:15, Frank Yammer will be performing up on stage.
1: Got it, bro. It's a real pleasure. Yeah. It's humbling. It's always humbling for Frank. When you listen to Frank's music, he puts blood, as Bob Dylan said, he puts his blood on the tracks. If it counts, he put all it is. And Frank will wear his emotions on his sleeve. In the early days, you know, he's put out songs like about the trouble of drinking and how he's challenged that, how he's fought. But he's come through it. Never touched a drop for many years. But to put it out there about that stuff there around the campfire, about the drinking and the bad habits, and he's calling, he's pleading to his people. So that stuff there, that's a sacrifice, and that's real. That's an artist.
0: Yeah.
1: That you would put your soul on the line to bring a change, to bring a shift. So I salute and I applaud, and he's still a humble man.
0: I was here having a chat, and just that presence, you know, that he, the vibe that he gives, such a relaxing, just a calm.
1: If you didn't know, you said, who is this dude? Yeah. And then out comes the guitar. He could drop a slow song or a fast song from any of the

0: seven languages he's fluent in. And you're going to rock it, we can almost weep.
1: Mm.
0: One of my favorite, and I hope I say it right, I did ask Frank, Ngāra Waltchaba. Ngāra Waltchaba is, what a heartbreaking, beautiful song. So when I had, and I've been playing it for 10 years.
1: Yeah.
0: So when I was sitting with Frank at home, I said, Frank, I've got to ask, Ngāra Waltchaba, I hope I said it right, can you tell me, please, Ngāra Waltchaba, what it might mean? And it just says to me, straight up, Purse, it's kind of like heaven, that beautiful place, that special place. I said, really? That's the expression, Ngāra Waltchaba. Ngāra Waltchaba. It's such a... And I play it. It's my go-to song if I need to feel it.
1: Mm.
0: If I need to feel it, Ngāra Waltchaba is, you do, man. You definitely do. Yeah, yeah, yeah, yeah. You can't help but contemplate, reflect. But when he told me, because I thought it might be a somber, maybe sad or lost, he goes, oh, no, no. That's a beautiful place, Ngāra Waltchaba. Will you find your peace, your heaven? I said, wow.
1: I just had goosebumps listening to that interpretation of this song. I might play this song for...
0: Absolutely, bro.
1: Right across the top end.
0: Absolutely, bro. What a choice.
1: A big shout out to all our top end communities. Want to say good evening to Mobin on Groot Island?
0: Oh, man, especially... Look, to our family that are tuned in, and we have left it there for you, Mob, there, playing T-Bar to catch up the Barunga flow. Family, good evening. Ngangwe, get a Percy, gang, get a Jamba group broadcasting. Anandili, our creator, 106.3 number, 102.9 in Alingula. Yo, yo.

0: Yeah, double track there from Frank Yama, Solid Eagle. 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Kicked off around the 5th of June, and tonight is the last night.
1: Last night, 7th of June, man.
0: Yeah, and looking forward to for the next performance. Is the winner of the Battle of the Bands.
1: All right. So is this announced, Brandon, yet, the Battle of the Bands? Or can we, it's not, we can't announce today. It's happening live, isn't it?
0: Oh, hold on.
2: It was announced on the band okay. That won the Battle of the Bands competition. Yes, they were announced on the stage.
1: Mm. So it's not a secret?
2: No. So the band that we'll be seeing tonight is Fijo and the Cruisers.
1: I love the name.
2: He's from Central Desert Way, but I asked him if he's related to the Fijos in Darwin. And he's like, yeah, that's my family.
1: So there you go.
2: It's amazing how family connections cross.
1: Absolutely, man.
2: Thousands of kilometers.
0: Yeah.
1: Yeah.
2: But I must say, being a judge, which was a privilege and an
1: honor,
2: to see such great musicians, because there were 10 bands, 10 different styles of music. But this band is so polished, I call them main stage ready. So when they do get on the main stage, you will see just how they can move the crowd, because they are a very polished outfit.
1: Big crowd? A big crew? Small crew?
0: Range.
2: There's eight people in the band. Yeah.
1: Eight in the band?
0: Yeah. Mm.
1: What, keyboards?
2: They've got the keyboards.
1: One?
2: The bass player.
1: Oh.
2: Two keyboards. Yeah, so they really rock it, but they really are professional, so one song leads into the next.
1: Nice, man.
0: No dead air. Yeah.
1: Nice to hear.
0: And they have like reggae/rock.
2: Reggae/rock, yes.
0: Yeah, which is popular kind of along Top End all the way down to Central Australia.
1: Yeah, interesting.
0: Yeah.
1: Reggae/rock. But this Blackfellas will do it. They'll find a way. Yeah. Some interesting sounds, man. You know?
0: But looking like they're ready to come up on stage.
3: All right, ladies and gentlemen, it is that time. We're just about to kick off with the music. Who's ready for that? That sounds about ready for me. Right, I just want to say, if any of you mob ran in the marathon, you want to get a gold sticker, just go to the security guard on that side there. I don't know what it is to you mob. You're right. And you can get a sticker there, but here we go. So, the next band to come up here is a newly formed band based in Taria, Hermannsburg, 130 kilometres west of Alice Springs, led by renowned multilingual instrumentalist Jamie Fijo. The band has been taking out prizes all year at community music competitions, including first place at the recent Papunya Sports Weekend in 2025. And guess what? They won the Battle of the Band right here, 2026 Baranga Sport and Cultural Festival. They've been gibbered it, because nobody can beat these mobs. So please put your hands together for Fijo and the Cruisers.
4: Well, first of all, before we start, me and my band, we would like to pay our respects to the traditional owners, past, present, and emerging. And I hope you have enjoyed.

0: This request is gone at two. That's 2-2-3, Bob. All the families tuning in, Dari Angel. And everybody else that is watching live, this request is all gone out to you, Mop.
1: What two?
0: And I would like to...
1: What two?
0: I would like to introduce my band real quick. On the drums, we have Patty Petlis. On the bass, we have Tilik Malbanga. And on the rhythm is Brendan Ingamala. On the acoustic, we have Frank Armstrong. On the keys, Ty Lynch. On the lead, Cliffy Raggett.
2: Yo.
0: And my backup singer, Norman Kenny.
1: What up?
0: And you might know me, Jamie Fijo. I hope you might enjoy the show.
1: Why? You know what?
0: Rico's going out to all the Lajamana Mob. Rico's going out to all the Fubanya Mob. All the families.

0: Thank you.
1: You move on one more. All right, listen up, everyone. We're going to do a new style. This song is called Pretty Lady. This is going to be a last show. But if you move on to dance, you move on to rock right in the middle. You move on to rock? I can't hear you, Mob. You move on to rock? Make a big circle. They look in the middle. And Pretty Lady's going to rock you, Mob.
0: Two. One, two. Ready? Sarah, look what's that?
2: Make big circle.
0: Two.
1: You mob ready? You mob ready to rock? I can't hear you. You mob ready to rock? You mob ready to rock? A city pretty.

0: Thank you, Paranga Festival.
1: Thank you, Paranga. Yes.
2: Thank you.
3: There you have it. The winner of the Battle of the Bands, and that was Fijo and the Cruisers. What do you think about that?
4: Mamma mia, hug your papa, tell your father you love him. I mean, this is going off, my bro. What a group, man. They come on. This is first class. I have no doubt. These bros, they're going to crack it, bro.
3: Yeah, I mean, look at that. Like, this song, Wipeout, by Pretty Lady, like, hello.
4: Oh, man, I mean, the audience is loving it. They are crushed towards the front stage. These boys, you know, I'll tell you the thing, Bala B, we love a performance. I was saying to Brendan before that, I guess people won't appreciate the amount of prep gone behind this, man. These dudes obviously have rehearsed pretty much hard.
5: Yeah, can we just have some lights up here from the back? Yeah, that's it.
3: And they're up on stage taking a picture with the crowd in the background.
4: And you have to, man. These dudes are on to it, man.
3: Talking about the crowd, how much mob you reckon are here at the festival stage?
4: I tell you, but it's hard to guess, but it is pretty cram-packed from the engineer's deck at the back, the tower, coming to the fence. It doesn't look like there's any standing room.
3: Nah, and not even looking out towards the street. And I mean, it's dark.
4: We haven't even got to the side wings, but yeah. Front page is crushed, man. You've got to be brave to go in there.
5: While we're just waiting for that,
3: a big shout out to all our listeners tuning in right across our top end communities. We also, you can also watch the live performance on ICTV. They are streaming the performance on their social media.
4: I'm liking it too, man, because they got some great camera coverage, which is really nice to see. I was laughing at your story, you and Brendan, talking about the early days of how you started. Wow. And now we're here. We have this glass window straight overlooking the stage. And then you've got ICT with we've got three or four cameras happening there.
3: Yeah.
4: This would be like a dream for you back in the early days, bro.
3: Aircon.
4: But of aircon.
3: It was down to 17 degrees this morning, and I had jumper on all the way up until lunchtime. I had to take it off, but the luxury of the van is pretty amazing.
4: Man, yeah. It is.
3: A big shout out to Don and Mob.
4: Oh, got a big love to Don. I mean, Don has been at the fetch and face of this for a long time. Him and your team there. So big love going out to Don and the rest of your crew and your broadcasters up there. Big shout out, big ups, Groot Island Group Broadcasting to all the family, big love, Umbakambali and Gula, our satellite communities, ending up to all of you, man. We enjoyed it. We thank the privilege to the Land Council and Ndileakwa Land Council. They've come from a tremendous, it's a little bit of a struggle the last 2 years, getting on their feet, re-establishing. But the new CEO, Cooper Tao, and with Sherelle Watawilia, wonderful combination, who've helped sort of, they've emphasized they wanted strong representation of Wurundjeri mob to be here, particularly significant of the 50th year occasion, acknowledging the celebration of NT land rights, which is quite precious, quite exciting. So big love to all the communities, acknowledge our own community, but not just that, Mbatua, Alice Springs, the mobs right across the 29 communities, a
3: right
4: big love, man.
3: Right across the top end, and also all our RIBS operators as well. Big shout out to Mob, they're in Gullawinku this evening. I'm going to take a track here from Black Baller Music, Don't Worry, Be Happy.
4: Love
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0: 15 minutes away from 8 o'clock, and you're listening to TIB Radio, broadcasting live here at the 2026 Barangaroo Sports Music and Culture Festival jam-packed weekend. And joining me on the program this evening to talk about the festival, Jara. Let me just turn your mic on first. Hello, and how are you?
1: Hello, I'm really good, and I hope that everyone in those 29 communities listening to us live is really good as well. Thanks for having me.
0: That's all right. It's the last night. How are you feeling?
1: We are so happy. Mob locally, so happy. The TOs, they love what this event looks like. They love the awesome acts and footy and spear throwing, softball, basketball. It goes on and on and on.
0: And how many hours of planning you mob been starting to, like, you know, at the start, you know, how many hours of planning for this festival?
1: So community here were able to take this festival back early in March this year. So it's really only been from March to right now in June where myself and a gentleman by the name of Anthony Sherwood have provided all of this programming, all the insurance, the stages, the security, the merchandise, the logos. It goes on and on and on. We've been working pretty hard, and we've been making sure that this event can be as safe, as enjoyable, and as exciting as possible. And I hope we've pulled it off.
0: It's been safe, enjoyable, and fun for everyone. Like, you're walking around and you see people are happy. It's a place of reunion. I've met a few. Like, I've been to the Barangaroo Festival in previous years. I've already missed out 4 years now, having moved back to Queensland and coming back and helping TIBA broadcasting here. But it's been lovely coming back, and like a reunion. You see a lot of familiar faces, you see friends that you haven't seen in ages, and that's what festivals like this is all about, eh?
1: That's it. I was walking past a house here in Barangaroo, because again, it's really, really special that this community and these people open up their community for people to come and visit. So there's houses around the programming and the stalls. Was walking past one of those houses, and I get, Jara. So that was Arnie Lorraine, who lives over at Woogaloo, Beswick, and she was singing out to me. She was like, come over here, want to give you a hug, thanks for this. Thanks for this festival, thanks for what you did. So when I've got support like Arnie Lorraine, who needs those haters?
2: Yeah, I think this has been an amazing festival. The music, top class, the atmosphere is amazing, but the thing I really enjoyed about it was, because it's a sports, culture and music festival with art, but I think one of the most important things too about this festival is the information stalls that are available, because you had Dementia Australia, you had Sunrise Health, you had the Cancer Council, all these different places that people can go if they're having issues of those sorts. So I think that's a great component of this festival too, is to have that information available so that people can, if they need to, they can reach out to those organisations. So I think that's been one of the things that I've truly enjoyed about this festival.
1: So this year we were fortunate enough to have 140 applications for stalls. We initially could only accept 40, but we went, nah, we're going to solve this problem. We're going to expand that footprint. We're going to wrap people right around that footy oval and make it as big and as booming as possible.
0: Yeah.
1: So there's spectators all around because they've been going to the stalls, and then the stall holders can watch the footy and listen to the second stage, that Namachulu stage where we just heard the act who won that Battle of the Bands perform just now. So we have 50 stalls out there providing that information, those career opportunities, that challenge to mob to go, hey, there's opportunity out there. Hey, there's a pathway to your questions being answered out there. There's Naja, there's Quills, the local women's legal centre, and Catherine. There's the health team that were providing shots for diphtheria for anyone that wanted to go up. There's the team that were providing some early childhood care from FAFT and the Families as First Teachers program, who are tremendous supporters of this event and who are providing great support for mums and bubs and babies all over the territory. We've also got ADF Careers or the NT Police Cultural Reform Unit who show that there's this pathway to employment that exists. You don't have to stay in community, but you can still be connected, or you can come back to community after that training.
0: Mm. And also seeing all those art from different places across the Top End was pretty amazing too, and showcasing art from different regions throughout the Top End.
2: Personally, I just want to say thank you, because this has been one of my best festivals, simply because of the organisation that's been involved. And I do really love the fact that you did spread it out, because it makes perfect sense. You can go get information, you can watch a bit of the footy, you can listen to the band, you can walk across and watch the basketball. So I just want to shake your hand and say what an amazing festival.
1: Thank you.
0: And then you get your steps in at the same time, you know?
2: Yeah.
1: Well, I was turning around on a buggy.
2: Yeah, it has to be top-notch.
0: Yeah.
2: This one.
1: Thank you.
0: And what's next for you after the Barunga Festival?
1: So I have the fortunate privilege of being a lawyer by trade. So I'm going to go and do a little bit of travelling, and then I'm going to go back and look after people that have been experiencing violence and experiencing difficulties in their home life, and go back and practice law. So go use my mouth to be cheeky in court, something like that.
0: No worries. Anything else you want to say before I let you go today?
1: I'd like to say that this festival has been the best attended festival of the 41 years of the Barunga Festival. It is owned, operated and controlled, with all the profits coming back to community. And that's for the first time in its 41-year history. So thank you, everyone, for supporting this event. Thank you, Mom, for coming in Miss Jeddah, the OB truck, and coming here to support this event, broadcasting the ads, getting it out there, having that interview that you had with me, with the Battle of the Bands crew, with Arnie Delmer reading out ads in Creole, and with Peter Miller, the founder of the festival, coming in and sharing his experience for the festival and what that has been, and how it has moved from that movement 41 years ago to the amazing event that we have today.
0: No worries. Well, Dara, thank you for joining us on the program. Take it easy and try and relax tonight.
1: I've had 3 hours sleep last couple nights, and I think I might sleep all day tomorrow. Hug my dog and go to sleep.
0: No worries.
1: Thanks, team. Thank you.

0: The lovely voice of Emily Wurmara and a bit of Black Smoke. You're listening to Tiba Radio, broadcasting live here at the 2026 Barunga Sports, Music and Culture Festival. Joined by Percy and the crew here in Miss Jeddah, and we're about to cross now to the stage shortly. And you will hear Troy Cassadaly singing up on stage.
1: Beautiful.

0: game. He's 6 years old. Black and white shirt with Collingwood Magpie shorts. Please bring him over to main stage over here to the security over this side here, if you find him.
1: 3 minutes past 8 o'clock, and Troycaster Daily will be performing shortly here on stage here at Barunga Festival. A big shout out to listeners tuning in this evening.
2: His former Cowboys.
0: With your daughter, so yeah, yeah. But Troy will be signing stuff over in the merch tent over there after his performance. And let's give him the biggest Barunga welcome. Troy Cassidaly, ladies and gentlemen.

Thank you very much, Baranga. Thank you. I had the privilege. I just want to say a welcome from us, the band, and it's a privilege to be on Jawan Country. I want to say thank you very much for all the people up here for having us up here. Please put your hands together for the TOs and everyone up here, please. I had a beautiful old car when I was a young fella, and I must admit, the girlfriend that I had at the time, I think, liked the car a lot more than me. So I'm going to do a little song that Casey Chambers sang on with me as well. It's called Let's Ride, and I'll dedicate it to that old car. Here we go. Let's jump in the car together. EA.

Thank you very, very much. Thank you. We've got a little song now that I wrote, I think, in celebration of all the towns that we get to visit on our way around. And, you know, sometimes we go to places up in Arnhem Land. I just spent 2 days at Goombalanya, a beautiful place up there where everyone walks around and says, Bubu. And it's just one of the most amazing places to visit. Got a lot of good old friends up there. So here's a song called Sing About This Country, which is exactly what this song's all about. Talking about all the places that we get to go to that we still love after all these years. Here we go.

Thank you so much. We should be singing about this country no matter where we go. I've got a song now for some of the old people who may remember a man called Slim Dusty. Who remembers Slim Dusty? If you don't remember Slim Dusty, you might be at the wrong show today, right here, because this is one of the most beautiful old Lights on the Hill songs that I love to play. And the reason I like to play a Slim Dusty song, not just for the old people who remember him, but also to keep his legacy and his music alive, you know, because wherever we are, we love old Slim. Here's a song called Lights on the Hill. If you want to get some windscreen wipers going, you can do whatever you like, Barunga. This is your show, all right? Ready to go? If you know any words, you can sing along too, all right?

0: Bless him old Slim, eh?
1: Woo!
0: And thank you for all the windscreen wipers. Over to my left is James on the bass guitar. James Hazelwood, put your hands together for him. Doing an amazing job over here, young James. And up the back on the drums, we've got Mr. Mick McCartan doing some beautiful vocals as well, all the way from Queensland. Put your hands together for Mick up there. Are you enjoying the show so far, Bagara?
2: All right, I'm going to try and do this here.
0: When my grandfather used to take us out hunting, we used to go out to a particular place, and every time the wedge-tailed eagle would come up the top in the sky, he'd always say, when I come back, when I pass away, I'm going to come back as that eagle to keep an eye on all you little turds, he'd say, to us. So I want to dedicate this to my beautiful grandfather. He was a person that brought everyone in his community together. Whether you're black or white, he would bring them to the table for a feed if they're working on the railway. And I wish there were more people now in this very day, as like my grandfather, to be able to bring people together. So here's a song called Back on Country, and this beautiful Jawoyn country right here. I'll dedicate it to that mob of people right now.

0: Thank you very, very much. We've got a special young lady that's going to come on and join us for the rest of the set now. Please make welcome Miss Jem Cassidaly up here, folks. It's great to be able to. Did you enjoy Jem's set last night?
1: How are we, Virunga?
0: I think she did an amazing job. I was a bit biased, though, because I'm her father. But I have to say, there was a few moments in there last night where I felt like I just wanted to have a little cry, you know? Watching your little baby have a bit of a go there playing the music that she writes and all that stuff. So it's really, really lovely to share the stage with her again. And we've got a song that I wrote with Paul Kelly the last time I was in Melbourne. I looked Paul up and I said, look, we're coming up to the 50th year anniversary of the Freedom Ride. I'd love to write a song for Charlie Perkins. And he said, rightio. He said, do you know much about Charlie? And I said, well, when I was a young fella, I did a school project on Charlie Perkins and I got an A+ for the project. And Paul said, well, that was pretty good. He said, well, if we write a song for Charlie Perkins, it has to be an A++. So we looked at our note sheets and started writing out stuff that we'd heard about Charlie, about the Freedom Ride that happened in 1965. And before you know it, 12 months to the day that we wrote the song, we won a golden guitar in Tamworth for this particular song. So it always makes me really proud to say that. And I send this out to Paul Kelly, wherever he is tonight, I always send it out to him because he helped me write this message as well. Here's a song called Freedom Ride. Let's go.

0: That goes out to the great Paul Kelly there tonight.
1: Thank you very much. We've got a song that I wrote about this old fella. He's all the way down in what they call Wiradjuri country. And his name was Windradyne. And Windradyne was one of those old fellas that was very staunch. If there was a massacre one night, he would go and burn a farm down the next night. He was very staunch, you know, so he didn't muck around. But he was also a diplomat. He could also go and try and talk to people. But when things weren't going his way, he would show up on a Saturday and he would burn a farm down. And that was his way. He was a staunch old fella. So when I saw a cousin of mine and I were out the back and we were sitting in our backyard at a wake for an uncle, and I saw a tattoo on his back with the name Windradyne, I asked him who he was because I felt a bit embarrassed that I didn't know this fella's name. But what I realised was that I opened up a little bit of a rabbit hole to go and chase this old fella. But I got to go and visit him at his grave down in Bathurst to deliver this song back to him. And Jem's going to have a strum along with us as well, aren't you, Bubba? It's a song called Windradyne. Let's go for a run across the Wiradjuri Plains in western New South Wales. Here we go.

Winterdine. Thank you. I was born and raised on the river. Right, I'll just, here we go. Here's a little song called River Boy for you. This might take you back. There's one lad here that should be up here singing with me right now. I'll be looking for him later. He's all the way from around McLean and Yamba. I was born.

0: the river boy. Look out. Do we have any more Slim Dusty fans out there? Well, this is exactly what you should be doing on a Sunday night, is playing a Slim Dusty song called Losing My Blues Tonight. We're going to lose our blues right here in Barangay. Are you ready?
1: All right.
0: One, two, let's go.

Well done, Baranga. I've got just a couple of thank yous to do. I want to thank Jarrah and all the at Bagala folks, because they put this whole thing together and it's all back to the community now. So please put your hands together for everyone, folks. I want to say Anthony and the crew back here at Baranga, I want to say thank you to Anthony and everyone for making it easy. And I want to thank our sound man, Jake, down there at DW Sound for always making us feel very, very comfortable and making it sound beautiful out the front. Put it up for Jake down the back there, folks. We're going to go off script here, James. Going to chuck you under the bus. We're going to do a little song that I played at Goombalunya the other night. Now, you folks, I want to see if you can sing louder than the people at Goombalunya, because they were very, very good on this particular song. So I'm going to see how we go. When the night has come...

0: Well done, Baranga. You're beautiful.
1: We're going right for time. We've got time for about three more songs before we have to go. Have you enjoyed the set so far? Please put it up for a little Dord over here on the keyboard and the guitar. Jem Casadale, folks.
2: Thank you so much.
1: Doing such a good job over there, bub. You enjoying it?
2: Put another one that's not on the set, eh?
1: Oh, look, I had to throw her under the bus sooner or later there.
2: Keeps but anyway, me on my toes, I tell you what.
1: I was nearly going to throw you a solo there.
2: Yeah, thanks for thanks for not doing that one.
1: All right, we're going to do a song called Born to Survive now, and I'll dedicate it to a lot of the old friends back home in Grafton that I've grown up with. And it's a beautiful old song. We get a chance to play it every now and then. And I want to thank James over here, folks, on the bass guitar. He's worked very, very hard. Put it up for him here. And Mick McCartan up the back, keeping it all together in the engine room up there on the drums. Put it up for him there.

Thank you very much, Maranga. We're going all right for one more. I think we've got time for at least one more. We've got a little song called Dream Out Loud for you now. And this one's going to involve a little bit of hand clapping and a little bit of singing. I don't know whether you're ready for that, but we'll see how we go. Here we go.

By the way, later on I'm going to be coming down there to do some signing. If you want to get a photo or something like that, feel free to come and say good day if you're not in a hurry to go home. I don't know where Roxanne is. She's probably that side, she said, I think. Over there. She's right over. See to the left there where she's waving? Come over there when we finish and I'm going to come and say good day. And don't be a stranger. It'd be lovely to see you.

0: The words are pretty straight ahead. 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Are you ready, Barunga?
1: A one, two, a one, two, three.

0: Good evening, Barunga. We've had a beautiful night. We love you. Thank you very much. Frankie Yammer's coming up next. Look out.
1: Yes, that was Mr. Troy Cassidaly and his daughter Jem, a bit of country rock with a bit of country twang. First time, Percy, have you seen Troy before?
2: I'll be honest with you, brother. I'm a fan of Troy. Probably my weakest genre as a broadcaster is the country music. I know all the favourites, you know, your Kenny Rogers, your Dolly Parton, even further. But Troy, I've grown to love and discover a real love, this humble man. I know he's a classic singer-songwriter. The amount of how many golden guitars that the Tamworth has, he won. It's ridiculous. I was just pondering while watching and feeling his flow. I wonder why he chose not to be a superstar in Nashville.
0: Because that
2: would have been laid out for him, and I'm sure.
1: Yes. The man is an entertainer, isn't he? You know what I mean? Because he got the crowd involved. I'm guessing that a lot of the people in the crowd would not really be familiar with Troy, but he had them clapping along, singing along, doing the wipers,
2: and all that sort of thing. So. I've not heard that one. You can do the wipers? I might use that one my next thing, man.
1: Yeah, all right, do the sprinkler.
2: Like the sprinkler. No, humble dude, and it's the first time. It's a pleasure to see him with his daughter. I've never really heard her music. Yourself?
1: I had the privilege of hearing her. She performed about 4 years ago. This would have been at the Wavehill Walk-Off Festival.
2: Oh, beautiful.
1: Which is

0: is the great Shelley Morris.
1: Yes, and she
0: these two hang out like, you know, thick as thieves, those two.
1: Yes. I had the privilege of actually interviewing Toni. She was so kind enough to give me her time. And the interesting thing about her was because I did a bit of research and I'd listened to another interview she'd done. Now, the story goes that she was having a rough time in life, going through a divorce. So, in a dream, this Indigenous man had appeared to her and told her that she needed to go to Australia and to this certain place, which was Jabiru. So she
0: She'd
1: followed her dream.
0: What?
1: And she'd got to Jabiru. She'd met some people. And the story goes that she'd walked past this photo of this old man, and she turned to him and said, "Look, that's the old man that appeared to me on my dream."
0: So,
1: yeah, she has a very, very interesting story, and she is a very spiritual person.
0: I was just about to say, that's a very look, Shelley, as you know, I'm sure. Have you interviewed
1: Shelley's
0: Shelley?
1: A legend.
0: I mean,
1: hey, Shelley, if you're listening,
0: yeah, I big love to Shelley Morris, but we're huge fans of Shelley. We got to work with Shelley for about 2-3 years. She was coming to Groote Eylandt with she put a lot of music together, language ladies together. The dynamics about Shelley, I know we're talking about Toni, but these two are so close. I remember chatting with Shelley, just in her casual, she said, "Oh, yeah, Percy, it's about my 75th community." What? 75th community? And she's teaching in traditional language. So the ability to be there at a short space, immerse yourself in the language and come out, and it's not just Shelley trying to create a song, but to bring community who are language speakers and develop music with them in their language is really extraordinary. And so she got an honorary doctorate of music from New South Wales University just 2 years ago. So I love ribbon is Dr. Shelley Morris is in the house and well deserved. But yeah, she talks how close she is to Toni Morris. So I assume this kind of thing. Shelley's very spiritual. You know, what a dynamic force. I'm a fan of Toni. Were you a fan of Toni's? Stop Your Fussing?
1: Yes, she was a legend growing up. She provided some of the songs for the soundtrack of life, I guess you could say. But that is the most amazing thing about music, how it can unite people.
0: Absolutely. Yeah. Absolutely.
1: And that's the thing is, you know, when you look at Indigenous communities, the musical abilities and talents that are out there waiting to be discovered, I think, you know, Barunga gives people a chance to showcase their talents, and especially with the Battle of the Bands that was on today. Remember I told you...
0: Vito and the Cruisers,
1: I told
0: mate.
1: You they were going to rock the stage,
0: you
1: didn't I?
0: You said it, man. You said yes. I'll tell you what, bro, I'm going to go and try and get the autographs now.
1: Yeah.
0: It's going to be too costly next year. We're going to have to queue up next year for Fijo and the Cruisers.
1: Yes.
0: So we should try and get it tonight, Brandon.
1: We should.
0: We've got to try and get there.
1: But yeah. It was a privilege an honour, actually. I was asked to be a judge in the Battle of the Bands.
0: Love it that they got you.
1: So, yeah, as soon as they asked me, I was like, okay, yeah, I'm willing. Sorry.
0: Big eyes, just, big ears, take it in.
1: Yeah, just willing to kind of sit there and listen to the different genres of music, the different talents available out there, and I must admit there was 10 bands and I was impressed by every single one of them.
0: Wow.
1: They all had their different styles.
0: Wow.
1: But it gets back to what I was saying, the power of music and how it unites people. I mean, you could be from Brazil, you could be someone from Japan.
0: It's true.
1: Someone on the guitar from another place. Not speak a word of English, but if you know those chords, you can join in and make music. And that's what I consider musicians as magicians. Because you can make...
0: Change lives.
1: Yeah, well, a guitar sitting there will do nothing, but it takes a special person and a special ability to make that guitar or those drums or those keyboards come to life.
0: Absolutely agree. I remember a comment many years ago. It was the Beatles. I think it might have been Paul McCartney. I'm sure it was Paul McCartney. When he got all his praises, I mean, these guys are untouchable, the amount of music they got out there. But he simply said, "Well, man, I'm just using three chords."
1: Yeah.
0: "Those three chords have taken me places. I've written about 50 number one songs," said Paul McCartney. The funny thing was what he put it, he was quite humbling, a little bit tongue-in-cheek about the simplicity of what he was doing. But he's kind of right in many ways, just took three chords. I know someone who wrote a song on one chord. He just took his lyric above the... He had the melody, he had the one song, but he went away and kept coming back. One chord. It's flipping incredible. It just takes a chord. But three? Well, you can write 50 number one hits like the Beatles did.
1: Yeah, see, when it comes to chords and all that sort of stuff, kind of goes over my head because I'm the person who hangs around musicians. I'm the drummer.

0: Oh man, everyone loves a drummer, bro. But you know, we did meet, and I was talking to myself and Butter B sitting there soaking it all up, the sun, the footy. It was nice to chat with you and Butter B when we were sitting down this afternoon. I think you mentioned that what stood out for you, which it does to me, the emergence of language. It's English is not dominating. It does in the US market, the Western construct, but there is so much language coming through the music. I was surprised that group from Thailand, who's that crew, that super group, Asian crew, that took out a major ARIA or a US award at the Grammys.
1: Okay.
0: The boys group, the famous boys band that all around Asia, K-pop.
1: K-pop, yes, the emergence of K-pop.
0: Took out a Grammy award in America, number one song. And where would you hear that? And even though that, I think they might be singing English, but these are language speakers.
1: Yes.
0: The emergence of language. And you're right. You might not know the language. You know, Frank Yammer, he's a classic one. Frank sings in seven languages.
1: Wow.
0: So he sings in seven languages. Of course, I don't know barely any of the seven. I do know the English language. I do get But having said that, I was telling Butter B earlier, there's a song, Ngaraga Wauchupa, which for some reason it particularly moves me. Frank's music does. Frank's that kind of artist. It goes straight to the heart. So I had the pleasure of catching up with Frank 2 years ago. I'd met Frank in 96 before he was just starting. But 2-3 years ago, we flew him up to Groot. He was going to do a gig and we lost a leader, so we had to cancel, but we had him with us again. It'd been a long time. And I asked him about Ngaraga Wauchupa. First I asked, am I saying it right? I said, bro, I have to know. It lifts me. It's mournful. Can you tell me what does Ngaraga Wauchupa mean? In a way, Frank explained it just, Perth, it's that beautiful place. Wow. It's that little bit of heaven on earth. Like, really? And it kind of moved. Then I realized, because I thought it was just a mournful, which touched me. But he said, no, that's that space, that beautiful place we all try to find on earth.
1: Yeah.
0: That little place that you have that we all go and it gives you that shelter.
1: Nirvana of some sorts.
0: Kind of. And yeah. I thought, wow, gee, that's beautiful, bro, how you came up with that. So I was grateful to hear. It was language. Felt it still.
1: Yeah.
0: And then he gave me what it was exactly, but you feel it. And I knew it was something quite special, quite touching.
1: And that's the beauty of being in radio, is because we get to talk to a lot of people, not only artists, but I find artists interesting because they just have such abilities to take people to different places and put them in different spaces through lyrics and music. And as I said before, musicians aren't just musicians, they're magicians, because
0: magicians,
1: they have the power to make you feel sad, they have the power to make you feel glad. Absolutely. And everywhere in between, you know what?
0: Yeah.
1: You know what? So I find that totally amazing, and it's great to see that music itself is still in the communities and growing with a lot of the young people coming up and deciding, yeah, music, I wouldn't mind being in the music space. And imagine that, an Australian artist winning a Grammy, speaking of Grammys.
0: Oh, right.
1: Especially an Indigenous artist from the community.
0: That's not far around the corner, man. It really isn't. There's some supreme talent in this country. You know, we talked about earlier in our conversation, you and Butter B, we talked about access. And Butter B was talking about disability and access, and he worked in that space once leaving. Such a vulnerable spot in amongst our own Indigenous. Yes. And it is that. It's access. Why is the market dominated by non-Indigenous? Well, that's the Western construct, the Western world, and Indigenous. Look, I'll put it in a nutshell. First Nations was rejected by the new Australian, sadly. 1901 Constitution states very clearly that it actually states and shall not include counting of Aborigine Australian. And that was the exclusion of taking them out of the Constitution. So therefore, the access for the rest of the new Australian was not given to the first Australian until 1967, when you do the referendum. And all this stuff we're talking about, 1960 referendum, where you had to wait for the graciousness of the new Australian to give permission to the first Australian that they might be counted, so they can be included. All this is fascinating because it still comes down to this very humility of community having to seek permission to move forward with equality. And so if you can get access in music, in theatre, in arts, it was Einstein said that imagination is far more valuable than knowledge. Now, it made me think about it. For wow, Einstein, referred to as the greatest thinker in the world, would come out and say, imagination is far greater than knowledge. Which gives us all hope, because a lot of the knowledge we're ruled by, it's non-Indigenous knowledge. And you've got blackfellas that are traditional, 70,000 years, trying to catch up. And why? Well, because you weren't a part of the equation. The new Australian had rejected the first Australian. Barunga announces that this is part of the struggle. Some brave and bold men. Look, it's 1988, the great Bob Hawke, beloved by blackfellas. They sat down on the dusty plains of here, Barunga. They sat down with the northern leaders, Mandaway, Galawa, Yunupingu, a Yolngu mob. They gathered here. They persuaded Bob Hawke. And then you had Wint and Rabunja, the Aranda leadership and desert mob that joined in Barunga in 1988 with a mission in mind. It took people like Jeff Shaw, bless his soul, dignitary for sure of the CLC and the Land Council, had a part to play where they kind of, in a way, manipulated Bob Hawke to be there. And they put it straight to him. They talked about equality. That's when the suggestion of a treaty came up in 1988. That's why Barunga matters. Now, I have no doubt Bob Hawke, who failed to... He said in 2 years this would happen. But such is the machinations of politics, it's very hard for one leader. He believes it. He wanted it. I'll give Bob this. It didn't happen. It hasn't happened now, despite Yothu Yindi selling a billion records around the world saying, treaty, still live. I'll give him this. Bob Hawke's last act in Parliament before he left was resigned his position.
2: Hey, you mob. How are you going out there? You enjoying it so far?
1: All right, it seems we have a bit of action on the stage. We'll rejoin them.
2: I'm going to give a shout out to 3E Productions. Ash is on sound, Jeremy's on the lights, and the rest of the 3E team that brings you this. Big round of applause for them, eh? Bigger than that, come on. That's right. Our next performer's no stranger to the Barunga Festival, but to you, Mob, probably, because we're going back to 1987 now, when he performed here, 1987. Think about that. But put your hands together all the way up from Alice Springs, Mr. Frank Yama and Ben. Go.
1: Yes. Yes, this should be a very interesting performance. He's a bit of a veteran, old Frank Yama, isn't he?
0: This is a legend. Frank made his biggest name in 96. He began, but here he is tonight. What a privilege.
1: Yeah, so we're just looking across the stage as the musicians get set up.
0: Beautiful setup, a light blue sort of set silhouettes, Frankie, with that the traditional hat he carries, which that's Frank's thing. We're talking a 1, 2, 3. What is it? We got a 3-4 piece band here.
1: And I must say that the lighting show, a part of the
0: enjoying
1: setup,
0: it, bro,
1: has been amazing.
0: Enjoying
1: hasn't it.
0: Emily blew up. I mean, with the lighting, big respect to the lighting crew, man. But Frank is a humble brother. When he sings, you know what, you just can't. You got to listen. You're either going to dance with the way he puts his music. You're going to cry. You're going to reflect. You're certainly going to contemplate.
1: Yeah. Heard them doing the sound check today, and they played
0: bro,
1: this really rocking song. I actually felt like just dancing.
0: I thought I was in the middle of the sandpit, bro. I thought it was you dancing.
1: I thought about it. You're on Tiba Radio as we broadcast live from the Barunga Festival 2026. This is the second last act for the evening, so sit back and enjoy the show.
3: Barunga, Bala. Whoa, Bala. Big shout out to ICTV. If you're watching us on in a jail or country community anyway, welcome to the show. This one's called Ngora Wachilba.

Thank you. On the bass here we have Sean. On the drums here, Eric. And the lead guitar here, Jason. Me and Frank.

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Whoa.

This one requests for all the footy teams. Come from everywhere. Everybody come from all the communities here. And Bobanyamab just win the game, grand final. And this one's called Inside.

Thank you. The next song's called Kunga Koichu. Yima Barada de Pala.

0: Kathleen Jeffrey, your mom and dad is waiting at the tree on the left there. Kathleen Jeffrey, your mom and dad is waiting there for you at the tree on the left. Thank you.
1: Soy de Ecuador y estás escuchando Tiva Radio. 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
2: Ay.

Okay, we've got one more song. 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

0: 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Good night.
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2: While UMOP doing that, I've got a couple of announcements here, eh? No, UMOP can still go. Phil Robinson, Auntie Denise Robinson looking for you. Come to the front of stage over here near security. Baby D, blue shirt, 7 years old, blue shirt. Mum Zena's waiting for you over here by the security.
3: Yes, wouldn't that be a bit of a hassle if you lost
2: right.
3: the...
2: Beswick kids.
3: If Trippy you lost the kids, wouldn't it?
4: Yeah. It is a bit of a crowd tonight. So, yeah.
3: Yeah, the crowd has swelled. What do you reckon the crowd size would be?
4: Oh, it's a few hundred tonight.
3: Yeah. Very, very impressive. But that was Mr. Frank Yama and the perfect way to end his set. Speaking of ending, the Barunga Festival 2026 is almost coming to an end with the last act about to hit the stage in the next 15 minutes, which will be Rob... I get his name confused with Rob Thomas, but it's Rob Edwards.
4: Edwards, yeah.
3: It must have been Bulla B. Got that stuck in my mind. But, so the festival is coming to a close. I don't know about yourself, but I'm feeling a bit sad.
4: Yeah, it'd be good. If it extended for another couple of days. That'd be fantastic, chilling out.
3: Yeah. So, what would be your festival highlight?
4: My festival highlight would. Actually, I did sneak a bit of a photo with Miss Gem Cassidaly. I did get a photo.
3: Oh, nice! Yeah.
4: Festival all around, though. I'd have to say, just then hearing Frank Yama, you know, having him on stage, and yeah. Like even the crowd was swaying with him, and they were just, you know, really connecting, which was really good. Yeah.
3: Yeah, I don't really have a highlight. I have highlights.
4: Nice.
3: One of the highlights would be actually seeing Troy Cassidaly live performing. Mm-hmm. Only ever seen him on TV.

0: just the fact that you get to meet new people, and being in radio, you get to network, because there were a lot of stores around, a lot of important information to get out to communities. I mean, there were careers advice, you know, you could join the army, all those sorts of things. But also you had the eyesight, you could get your eyesight tested, you get the diphtheria jab, you could get all this medical information. So I think it's very important with the next couple of festivals that they also add that component and make it a bit more important. And I think that's what this festival did.
1: Yeah, yeah, I agree. I actually did get the jab. I got my diphtheria jab as well.
0: Oh, okay, yeah.
1: I was very surprised to see that service here as well for the mob. I thought that was fantastic.
0: Yep. So this is your second time to Barunga?
1: This is actually the first time.
0: First time
1: to Barunga, yeah.
0: Wow. Yeah, so what are your impressions?
1: The community is fantastic.
0: It's very, a nice community.
1: Yeah, very hospitable, very happy, and very energetic.
0: Yeah.
1: Yeah.
0: It's one of the most awesome places. I actually like coming here. And I must admit, I do feel a bit sad when I actually leave. So, but I guess it's coming to an end for this year. And what a year it has been for the Barunga Festival.
1: Yeah, it's been a fantastic year, and it's been memorable. I think next year they're expecting it to be bigger and better, but it's always growing, which is good.
0: Yeah. You're tuned to TB Radio, and hey, if you've kept us company over the weekend, we truly appreciate that. We're going to take a short break as we get set to welcome Rob Edwards to the stage.
2: Hello, my name is Natsuho Kawasaki. I'm from Tokyo. Konnichiwa, watashi no namae wa Kawasaki Natsuho desu. Tokyo kara kimashita. 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

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Oh, you must be tired now. It's the last night.

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And I know it sounds a bit cheesy, but it matters. It really matters at the end. And I found myself writing all these heavier, sadder songs, and I was like, no. It gets better. It's always better. Moving forward. So I wrote this song called Hope for the Night. With the pain that we carry, gets lighter each step.

All right, guys, thank you so much for having us this weekend. It's been beautiful to be up here in the Northern Territory with you guys. We're going to head back to cold South Australia tomorrow, and I would rather stay here and hang out with you guys in the bush. But so we're going to have a fun little go. We're going to send it off, send the festival out with a big, loving, warm hug of a time. It's been so amazing to listen to so many storytellers on this stage and meet so many amazing people at the festival. You guys are just the coolest. Hopefully we get to come back one day and share some more good times with you guys. Sit in the trees, go for some swims, hey?

Thank you so much, guys. And everyone who's like, I'm sure there's people like lying in their tents still, just like chilling to this. I hope I send you to sleep with some good vibes. So we're going to play a new song now that I'm going in 2 weeks to go to Canada and go record a bunch of songs. And this one I'm so excited about because it's like, you know, there's so many emotions, there's so much stuff happening, and then I just want to love. And it's one of those... called just love.

Get up for Peter Mitchell on the guitar. That was a ripping solo. Just gonna bring things down for a little bit because it's a Sunday night. And so, in this beautiful tuning.

So, like so many others as part of the Stolen Generation, there's so many stories that go around that, and sitting and listening to so many people's different recollections not so long ago, and in books, and in it's so well talked about that it's so important to hold some of that space for that. And as I was understanding what that meant to us and our family, I wrote this song as like a bit of an amalgamation of a lot of stories, but it just to carry these stories forward. There's too many, too similar around the world, but here in Australia. So it's called Stolen.

which I know if you guys were here last night, we talked about it a little bit. I talked a little bit about this song, but my great grandma was taken. She lived in Dalhousie Station. She was taken as a kid, and we lost that connection to her mother's country, which is in Western Overberg, Hermannsburg, Dario. And it leaves a big hole in our family. Like, no one ever talks about it. And so it wasn't until I was a bit older that it started to become a bit more of a thing and talked about a bit more. And that started a long journey in me learning and dealing with the weight and the traumas that we all are passed down with, and then the new ones that I don't, you know, the imposter syndrome that I don't, you know, what world, which side are we from? Like, white, like, I tell these stories, but on one side they want to hear it, and other times it's just a ticker box. And other times I feel, you know, the distance because I don't live out on country. And it's these things that so many of us live with in today's society. And I think this song just kind of makes me feel connected to my mum, to my grandma, to my great-grandma. Can't talk about them because I'll cry. It's true. That's the problem when you write meaningful songs. It comes from a real, real, real place. But it's important. It's so important to talk about. We get to discuss this. This is the best part about music, is we get to bring up conversation, educate people, and just make it others feel safe, that they're not the only ones feeling like this. So this song's called Searching.

Thank you, guys. I always say it takes two to tango with music, and it's often like there's the beautiful spaces the crowds give us as artists to be vulnerable. So I appreciate that as well. But much like my own personal coping mechanisms, I love to back up heavy stuff with lighter. You know, it's like the little yin and the yang. So we're going to have a little boogie now.

Thank you guys so much. We're going to do one more song for you. My name is Rob Edwards. Please go check out this music online, and there'll be more to come. But hopefully, we'll come back up here. We'll play. We'll do some more. But thank you so much from the bottom of my heart, and I speak collectively. But it's been such an honor and a privilege to come up and spend time in this beautiful country, and I just love coming to the desert. So, until next time, my name's Rob Edwards. We've got Jackson Wright on bass, Alexander Flood drums, Pete Mitchell on guitar, and my name's Rob Edwards. And this is a good time.

0: And the winds of change were blowing down the line.
1: Thank you, Virunga.
2: Yes, ladies and gentlemen, that concludes the Virunga Festival for 2026.
3: Yeah, it's been a great festival, and yeah, it's great to be back. And big thank you to Tiber and also the crew here for inviting me back to be a part of the broadcast of the Virunga Festival this year. And hope that listeners have been enjoying the last couple of days with the crew here in Virunga. And of course, a big shout out to Talia for.

0: team lead this broadcast this year. Yeah. You've done an amazing job organizing the festival and just behind the scene, making sure that things will run smoothly as well.
1: Yeah, and we just want to thank the stage crew for giving us access and helping us with everything. And also ICTV, how deadly was that to have them here?
0: Yeah, big shout out to ICTV and also to all the Top End listeners throughout the Top End. This is Bala B signing off. Hope that listeners have been enjoying the Baranga broadcast and also enjoying the our company as well.
1: And it's goodbye from me. Yo. All right, we'll see yous later.
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0: Russ, you gotta put that phone down and concentrate. 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Plus, it's a big fine if policemen catch you.
1: But it's important.
0: Hey, our safety is more important. Wait till we get there. Then you can text.
1: 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I'll wait till we get there.
0: Wow, look at. 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Otherwise, we would have been on our way to heaven.

0: 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DJ
1: 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Hey, thanks for tuning in to Tiba Radio across our 29 communities in our Tiba footprint. Hope you guys are enjoying the show and the programs that we are providing. 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

0: Hey, Caleb Nicky here from Darwin Brothers for RAD. More than 500 people a year are seriously injured on Territory roads. When you think about it, that's over 500 people dealing with critical injuries, physical scarring, relationship breakdowns, loss of employment, and not being able to do the things that they love, like playing sport. You can't control what another driver may do on the road, but you can control what you do when you get behind the wheel.
1: RAD. Recording artists, actors and athletes against dumb driving.

Hey, Megan Crawford here from Southern Districts Football Club for RAD. How far would you go to save a mate from losing their life? You'd do everything possible, wouldn't you? After all, you're their mate. And if that same person was about to get behind the wheel when you knew they were over the limit, weren't wearing a seatbelt, or were distracted in some way, you'd take the keys off them, wouldn't you? Well, wouldn't you? Next time you find yourself in that sort of situation, ask yourself, am I the mate who's going to try and stop them?

My name is Adrian Langen from Wadaya Community. My favorite things in Wadaya is family, culture and country. And you're listening to Tiba Radio, your voice in the bush.

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This is Darcy, coming to you live from Teba Radio, broadcasting across 29 remote Indigenous communities. Teba is your voice in the bush.

There's a cool sea breeze blowing. I'm sitting on the beach, just waiting for the tide to drop away. Some people are casting their nets for

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You might remember me from around Palmerston, but today it's Tiba Radio. When I'm in the scrub, Tiba Radio is my go-to. Tiba Radio.

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I'm from the Saltwater Band. I live in Galawinco. My job is working at the recall, maintenance, and look after the building, and plus involved with the youth workers, the Sponrag Manmak Chama.

0: I'm Joseph Babu. I'm from Tree Island. I live at Pulangimbi.
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0: 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I'm Pulangimbi, Melville Island. NT,

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1: 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I'm lead singer, and I'm from Papanya, and we play for Jubi Band.
2: 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I'm the lead singer for Jubi Band.
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Okay, guys, my name is Peter Apakchupurula Miller, and I'm the frontman of Black Bella Music, and you're listening to Tiva Radio. Oh, oh, oh.

This they can't really fit for a king. Cause what I say, I ain't really feel what they done with the place. Y'all can take it all back in exchange for them old ways. I got freedom on my mind. This ain't freedom, fam, they lie. I build cars

My name is Malati Inapingo. I'm from a little community called Ski Beach. That's in Nelson Boy in Gulf Peninsula. And you're listening to Tiba Radio. I am Malati Inapingo. Au revoir and have a good

0: I'm Levi and I'm from Wadia and you're listening to TVA Radio. I'm going off on an ego trip, ego trip.
1: Shut it down.

0: Nga bipo telso mari ben selamio wan pala phone plan you know ben need but you know ben sebi onuma kan pembla since from that time melobat ben help but kara refunds on a lot assistant program we run 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
2: Good morning, Darlene Jean Muang with ABC News. St John Ambulance says Sunday was a long, long day for NT paramedics working on the Finke Desert race while expressing condolences for the family of one rider who has died. Paramedics attended to 29 injured people along the track yesterday on the first day of the race between Alice Springs and Upper Chula. 12 were then taken by ambulance or helicopter to Alice Springs Hospital. Craig Garraway from St John Ambulance NT says the circumstances of the fatal crash are under investigation.
3: St John did attend that incident yesterday along with police and a number of first responders, so our condolences to the family and friends of that competitor.
2: Families in the Northern Territory Indigenous community of Borroloola are calling on the NT government to investigate whether some of the 15 recent deaths from chronic health conditions could have been prevented. They feel the rate of deaths of people aged from their 20s to 50s from conditions including kidney disease and cancer in the community is abnormally high and could be lowered with better health prevention efforts by their local clinic. The NT Health Department says the Borroloola clinic is appropriately staffed and it has run prevention programs including a health check week in which 80 people were examined. Borroloola community leader Maria Pyro says she wants the death of her aunt Teresa Rory and others to be looked at.
4: On an investigation on those 15 people that passed away, also to bring in more people to help our clinic because the clinic staff are really fatigued now with just seeing people from emergencies.
2: Overseas, the Israeli Defense Forces say Iran has made a grave mistake in firing missiles into the country's north. The BBC's Wira Davis has more.
5: In many ways, this had been anticipated. In fact, there'd been a warning from a couple of Iranian sources that after that Israeli attack earlier in the day against Hezbollah positions in Lebanon, in Beirut, that there would be a response from the Iranians. And we've had a statement through, a very strong statement through, from the IRGC, the Iranian Revolutionary Guards Command, threatening a full week of missile attacks against Israel. It has started tonight, specifically against the north and central part of Israel, and we understand that nothing has landed or hit so far.
2: Returning home, almost 950 Australians have been recognised in this year's King's Birthday Honours. Lily Nuthling has more.
6: Gender equality advocate Natasha Stott Despoja, renowned mathematician Terence Tao, Indigenous leader Pat Turner, comedian Rove McManus, and the late ABC broadcaster James Valentine are among those being honoured for their exceptional contribution to Australia. The youngest recipient is 34 and the oldest is 106. While the gender balance has improved by 5%, Governor-General Sam Mostyn says the honours list is still a long way from representing the community. Less than a third of Order of Australia recipients in the general division are women.
2: And in the Territory, a Northern Territory police officer has been recognised in today's King's Birthday Honours for dedicating more than two decades of service to the community. Superintendent Mark Grieve has been awarded the prestigious Australian Police Medal for his frontline and investigative policing roles across the Territory. He says he's honoured by the recognition.
7: Extremely humbled to be receiving it. To be nominated even is amazing. So, yeah, I think I'm probably still coming to terms with it, to be honest with you. It's, one, it's a fantastic honour to be chosen by the Governor-General, but two, it's a sign of the respect that your colleagues had for you, which means a great deal.
2: In sport, St Kilda AFL coach Ross Lyon says his team is hurting after a dramatic two-point loss to Sydney at the SCG. The Saints led a 33-point second-quarter lead slip as Sydney's Jai Sarong snapped the winning goal with under 20 seconds to play. The 15-14-104 to 15-12-102 defeat is St Kilda's fourth loss in five games. Lyon says his team was much improved from last round's loss to Hawthorn.
8: We took some really good learnings out of a game last week. We thought we delivered pretty well on them and we're really strong.

A look at the weather for Monday, the 8th of June, and a high pressure system over southeast Australia is drifting slightly eastward, with ridging associated with this high extending through the Territory. The ridge will start to weaken as the trough approaches the southwest corner of the Territory later on Tuesday. Today's forecast is for a slight to medium chance of showers in the eastern Arnhem district and top end northern coastal fringe, partly cloudy in the Arnhem and Carpentaria districts, sunny elsewhere. The chance of morning frost in the Simpson district, a little more humid across the eastern Arnhem district today, with light to moderate east to southeasterly winds tending north, east to northwesterly in the southern districts. The forecast for Darwin, a chance of smoke haze early this morning with a sunny day with light winds and a top today of 31 degrees.

Yeah, there you go. A bit of Damon Spiggle there with Hey Girl right here on Mornings with AC. It is Monday the 8th of June. It's currently 9 minutes past 8. Don't forget that is Central Standard Time. Just a reminder, if you're out and about on the roads, maybe travelling back from the Barunga Festival weekend, and what a great weekend it was. A great broadcast from all the team down there. Big shout out to Talia, Polly G, also Brendan and Bullaby. Also the lovely Delma from Barunga herself, and Sam also jumping on there, and the bachelor students there performing or being part of the performing.

There at the Barunga Festival with concerts both Saturday and Sunday night. And also we had special guests throughout the entire weekend there, broadcasting on the TV network. A great event, and like I said, back to the fan, back to the community this year. That's right. The Bugalo Community or Corporation taking control of Barunga, and from what I believe and what I've heard, the biggest crowd ever. So well done to the mob that organise and run the community of Barunga and surrounding communities of Beswick and Bulmic. What a fantastic weekend, a great lineup and great music throughout the weekend, arts and craft and culture and as well as sport. Okay, you're going to keep that country feel happening very shortly with a bit of Mackenzie May, I'll Take It All, and Jeremy Turner with If I Didn't Have You. Just a reminder though, if you are travelling, make sure you do drive to the conditions. If you're heading out from remote communities, check conditions before you do so. Make sure you've got food and water for your journey, and also let people know as you travel. And it is a public holiday today, that's right, it is the King's birthday.

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Yeah, there you go. That was a bit of Cat Stevens there. Remember the days of the old schoolyard right here on Mornings with AC. It is currently 21 minutes past 8. At 8:30, we'll try and have a contact with the Bureau of Meteorology to find out what's going to happen weather-wise for today and the rest of the week. Until then, we've got a bit of Gloria Estefan coming your way, and then the Veronicas would Let Me Out right here on Mornings with AC on the TV network. Your voice in the bush.

0: Hi, this is Missy Higgins for Rad. I see a lot of things at gigs, mostly people having a good time and a few drinks. But what I'd hate to see is someone getting behind the wheel after they'd been drinking. Being even a little bit over the limit makes it too easy to lose control. So if you plan to drink, plan ahead. Arrange a designated driver who won't drink.
1: 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Recording artists, actors and athletes against dumb driving.
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0: Yeah, there you go. That was the Veronicas there, Let Me Out. Before that, you heard a track from Gloria Estefan with Cut Both Ways. It is that time of the day where we have a look at all things weather, and on the line from the Bureau of Meteorology, I have Livio. Good morning.
1: Good morning to you.
0: Hey, can you give us a bit of an outlook on what we can expect weather-wise for today, and any surprises coming up throughout the week?
1: Yeah, I don't think there's any surprises. It's fairly straightforward dry season weather. I think the worst we'll get is tomorrow, 10% chance of rain and partly cloudy. Every other day is sunny for Darwin, and most of the Northern Territory we've got, there's been virtually no rainfall anywhere overnight in any of our gauges. Our tops will typically be around sort of between 31 and 33 for Darwin, and maybe sort of low 20s at night. Mostly sunshine.
0: So we are experiencing cooler mornings and overnight conditions at the moment. Alice Springs, they're down around 1, I think.
1: Yeah, actually, that's right. We've had, that's probably about to end. We've had a succession, especially over the weekend, of some really cool mornings. Sub-zero temperatures in some areas. As the easterly trade winds pick up a little bit of moisture, I think we'll start to see the nights getting not quite as cool. But inland, you know, they'll still get down, you know, into the single digits sometimes. But for Darwin itself, it'll stay in the 20s. I think what'll happen is that we'll see a little bit more moisture coming into the NT over the next few days. Might just lift nighttime temperatures a little bit, but not that much.
0: That sounds fantastic. And just quickly, the waterways, for those that may be looking at doing a spot of fishing or boating leading up to the weekend?
1: Yeah, local waters look pretty good. Even North Tiwi Coast, it'll never get more than 20 knots. Today it's just the southeasterly 10 to 15. Tomorrow there might be a touch of 20 in the late afternoon, but mostly easterly 10 to 15. Wednesday it picks up a touch, it'll average more like 15 to 20 knots. If you stay inside Van Diemen's Gulf, it'll never get more than 15 knots, so you're a little bit more protected.
0: That sounds fantastic. Okay, Livio, you have a fantastic day, and we'll talk tomorrow.
1: You too. We'll catch you soon.
0: There you go. That was Livio there from the Bureau of Meteorology. As he said, conditions are basically dry season. So there you go. Maybe a spot of rain tomorrow, but otherwise looking really, really good. And temperatures are going to warm up a little bit, especially here in the top end.

Yeah, there you go. That was a bit of Bob Sinclair there, Love Generations. And you also heard Toto there earlier with Hold the Line right here on Mornings with AC. It is 39 minutes past 8 on this Monday, Monday the 8th of June. It is the King's birthday, but only for ACT, New South Wales, NT, South Australia, Tassie and Victoria. So WA and Queensland do not celebrate King's birthday today, so normal day. You may as well say in WA and Queensland, so no holiday for them, no public holiday that is. And for those that are still working throughout the public holiday, big shout out to all of yous. Okay, looking at the NRL so far over the weekend and also the AFL, two games will be played today in both the NRL and AFL to wrap up round 14 for the NRL and also round... What round is it for the AFL? It's 13, so there you go. Okay, it all started with the NRL last Thursday night with the Manly Seagulls 28 defeating South Sydney 14. Then on Friday night, Melbourne Storm 32 defeated Newcastle 30. Canberra, down there in the icy cold conditions in Canberra, went down to the Sydney Roosters 26-0. And then on Saturday, Dolphins, big win over the North Queensland Cowboys, 40-14. And the Brisbane Broncos continue on their losing way with a 28-23 defeat to the Gold Coast Titans. And yesterday, West Tigers got absolutely hammered by the Penrith Panthers, 68-0. And Cronulla Sharks, 34, defeated St. George, 12. And it continues today with Canberra taking on Parramatta. So there you go. In the AFL, it all started last Thursday night as well. Adelaide Crows, you know, close one over Geelong, 75-74. Then on Friday night, Hawthorn went down to the Western Bulldogs, 77-71, in a great game that was. And then on Saturday, Fremantle, 155, smashed North Melbourne, 31. Brisbane, 106, bounced back to winning ways with a 106-75 win over the Gold Coast Suns. And Port Power travelled to the West and defeated West Coast, 77-71, in a great clash there. And then yesterday, Sydney Swans got up in a close one there over St Kilda, 104-102. And Carlton Football Club got up over Essendon, 72-67. And the last game of the round is Collingwood taking on Melbourne today. So there you go, all things AFL and NRL.

0: 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But safety must always come first. Before heading out, always check the weather conditions and marine forecast from the Bureau of Meteorology. 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Make sure everyone on board has access to a life jacket, and children should wear one at all times. 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Be croc-wise. In the top end, saltwater crocodiles inhabit many waterways. Keep your arms and legs inside the boat. Avoid cleaning fish at the boat ramps and stay well back from the water's edge. Never overload your boat and always let someone know where you're going and when you plan to return. Avoid alcohol when operating a vessel. Boating under the influence is dangerous and illegal. Respect the water, respect the conditions, and respect each other. Stay safe on Territory waters.
1: Hi, my name is Ray Ray. I'm a young Anbara Diama and Nakara woman, and you're listening to Tiba Radio, your voice in the bush.

Yeah, there you go. That was the children of the Wadea community. So there you go. That's it for me for another Monday. It is King's birthday, public holiday. So until tomorrow, stay safe. Enjoy the rest of your long weekend. Until tomorrow, bye-bye.

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1: Good morning, Darlene Jean Meung with ABC News. The organisers of the Finke Desert Race have observed a minute silence before the commencement of today's racing in honour of a motorbike rider who died in a crash at the event yesterday. The incident happened closer to the Alice Springs end of the racetrack, which connects the Central Australian town with the remote community of Upper Chula. An investigation into the circumstances of the crash is ongoing and a report will be prepared for the coroner. Race organiser Anthony Yoffa says the community is mourning the loss.
2: This is a celebration weekend, but we mourn the loss and we feel for the family. And on behalf of the committee, we'd like to express our condolences to family, extended family and friends of the deceased.
1: Families in the Northern Territory Indigenous community of Borroloola say their local death rate from chronic health conditions is unacceptably high and they want an investigation into why. They feel some of the 15 recent deaths from conditions including kidney and heart disease could have been prevented with better government healthcare programs in their community. The NT Health Department says the Borroloola Clinic is appropriately staffed and has run prevention programs, including a health check week in which 80 people were examined. Borroloola Garawa Elder Keith Rory wants the government to carry out an investigation into the death of his 51-year-old sister, Teresa Rory, from kidney and liver failure in January.
3: She shouldn't die. She's too young. That's why we want to know where this come down to us, whether it's in Borroloola Clinic or in Darwin Hospital.
1: Australia is repeating its call for de-escalation in the Middle East after the Israeli military said it detected three waves of Iranian missiles being launched at the country's north. It's the first attack on Israel since a ceasefire was announced in early April and follows Israel launching an attack on a Hezbollah stronghold in southern Beirut. Defence Industry Minister Pat Conroy says the Australian government wants the ceasefire to hold.
4: It's incredibly unhelpful and we continue to call for de-escalation. We want the ceasefire to hold and a long-term peace to be negotiated and agreed to so that the Strait of Hormuz can be reopened.
1: The push to build data centres in Australia appears likely to put intense pressure on the nation's electricity system over the next 5 years. Four Corners, Steve Kinnane reports.
5: Sources close to the tech industry have told Four Corners that senior Anthropic representatives disclosed to them the company has ambitions to invest in data centres that would use a large proportion of Australia's electricity. They say they were told Anthropic wants 5 gigawatts of new compute to help train its AI models by 2030, with a longer-term goal of 20 gigawatts, enough at full power to increase Australia's annual electricity generation by around 60%. Anthropic would not comment on the figures, but said in a statement it wants to be an accelerator and a partner in Australia's energy transition.
1: Former Chief Minister Dennis Burke says his family was touched to learn that a Medal of the Order of Australia was being awarded to his wife, Annette Burke, who died of cancer last month. Annette Burke was well known for her role as Mayor of Palmerston, serving on Palmerston Council for more than 10 years. Mr. Burke says his late wife was also a valuable part of his own career.
6: We're a good team, and we always have been a good team. We've, you know, even before coming to Darwin, been, what, we're going on 47 years together, and we've been a very tight team. You know, part of me's gone now, just lost, ripped apart.
1: To sport, Carlton has surged to a fourth consecutive win under interim coach Josh Fraser with a 5-point victory over Essendon at the MCG. The Blues trailed by 23 points during the second quarter but fought back before weathering a late Bombers push in the 10-12-72 to 10-7-67 victory. Fraser says his side still has plenty of room for improvement.
7: We've seen some big growth, but we're aware that we've got a long way to go. I haven't looked too far ahead. I haven't stopped to reflect too much other than what learnings can we take forward and how we get to work. And, you know, I'm proud of the group with the inroads we've made. But again, we're all really aware that we've got work to do and we're not a finished product yet.
1: Elsewhere, Sydney completed a dramatic two-point victory over St Kilda, with Jai Sarong snapping the game's decisive goal with less than 20 seconds remaining. And in the weather today, a slight to medium chance of showers in the eastern Arnhem District and the top end's northern coastal fringe. Darwin, it's 23 right now, top of 31. Alice Springs, 7 now.

everybody, this is me, Mary D, mind you. What are y'all? You're listening to Tiba, your voice in the bush, mind you. And when I'm in the bush, I want to hear your voice. What are y'all? Tiba.

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3: My ex called me toxic, called me King Brown. 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
4: me? My name is Lisa Delaney.